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It's Jeremy Camp. I'm

0: CeCe Winans, worthy of it all, worthy on WBTL. I'm Wheeze. What song has God used at a particularly hard time in your life? Maybe it was that song right now. And you just, when you heard that song, you just felt God's peace and your eyes just got fixed on Him. I love how God uses songs to do that. I'd love to hear what song it is for you. You can text me at 866-917-9245. For me, friend, God's just been using that song, worthy of it all, worthy. Worthy is your name, Jesus. You deserve the praise. Jesus, I have gone to that song so many times just to get my eyes adjusted, to fix my eyes on Jesus. And a year ago, I was in the hospital. I'd blacked out at a family function out of nowhere. And I didn't even remember they got me to the hospital. And I ended up getting admitted. And all test after test, you know, when you have something going on and they don't know what's going on, so they do so many tests and you feel like a guinea pig. But I knew that God was right there. And there was one night, I was in for 3 days, and there was one night I just really couldn't sleep. And I was a little scared, you know, a little lonely, because you're alone most of the time, you know, during the night in the hospital. And I just kept hearing the chorus of that song. And I can't explain, but I felt this presence just come in the room. And I had to look up the song because, you know, I knew I'd heard it, but I couldn't figure out what it was. And I just turned it on. I hit it on repeat. And right there in that hospital room, God used that song to let me have this encounter with Him that brought so much peace and carried me through all the tests that I had coming in the next several days. And you know what? They didn't find anything. And I'm good. Praise God. I'm healed. But He used that song to help me fix my eyes on Jesus. And friend, I pray that He can use that song or another song to help you do just the same, to fix your eyes on Jesus.
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4: Be on the lookout for more thunderstorms here as we work our way into your Monday night, a low between 66 and 70. Thunderstorms again Tuesday, watching out for a few strong ones in there. Highs in the low and mid 80s, turning cooler Wednesday, partly cloudy, and a high between 62 and 71. For WBGL, I'm meteorologist Kevin Lighty.

have a need right now, a really pressing need, and I don't know if it's financial or other, but I do know this, friend, you and I, we need to put our faith in the Lord because He does provide. He loves to provide for His children. The Bible says that. It's passion. With that reminder, the Lord will provide on WBGL.

it can be so hard to shake. Pray. 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

0: Chris Tomlin, how good it is on WBGL. I'm Wheeze. How good it is to find encouragement when you need it. And May is Mental Health Awareness Month, and we wanted to do something special with you for encouragement with you. So it's about whole and well, being whole and well. If you want to sign up and be part of this 21-day journey, you can text the word well to 41224, and you're going to get a text each day with some faith-centered encouragement for your mind, body, and soul from friends like author and speaker Susie Larson, Deborah Folletta, and Alicia Keaton. In fact, I was so excited. I believe it was Sunday. The text that came was from Susie Larson, who is an amazing speaker. In fact, I put that video up on the WBGL Evenings Facebook page. And she talked about something so important that I'd never heard: having a battle box. Now, in that battle box, she talked about having different scriptures for when those encouragement for when the battle comes and life gets really difficult. So on those days, you can pull out your battle box and you can pull out and you can read those scriptures or different things to encourage you, to point you to Jesus. And I love that. So I'm gonna create a battle box. And she shared this verse, Ephesians 2, verse 6. And he raised us up together with him when we believed and seated us with him in heavenly places because we are in Christ Jesus. You and I were seated in heavenly places. For more encouragement, especially during the month of May for Mental Health Awareness Month, you can text the word well to 41224.
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Jamie McDonald, ain't no way, ain't no how, God's gonna fail you now. Jamie knows all about that. She has a really encouraging devotional, a couple different ones you can follow on the YouVersion Bible app. It's free. When you go to plans, just look for Jamie McDonald. And I was reading one of them, and this is one from a particular day from her one called Left It in the River. And she said, there's something powerful about speaking the truth. That's why, she said, she's developed a habit of reading scripture out loud over myself. There's a scripture verse to combat the lies you believe and the confusing emotions you might be feeling. She said, when I'm anxious about the future, I read Jeremiah 29:11.

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3: Courtney saw a lightning bug last weekend.
4: 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That's what that means. You know that?
3: 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I mean, I know that. Yeah.
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8: Be on the lookout for more thunderstorms here as we work our way into your Monday night, a low between 66 and 70. Thunderstorms again Tuesday, watching out for a few strong ones in there. Highs in the low and mid-80s, turning cooler Wednesday, partly cloudy, and a high between 62 and 71. For WBGL, I'm meteorologist Kevin Lighty.

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Mary Claire, There's a God on WBTL. One of the verses from the Bible that encouraged her with that song was Psalm 40, verse 17. Meanwhile, I am empty and in need of so much, but I know the Lord is thinking of me. You are my help. Only you can save me, my true God. Please hurry.

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1: It's Phil Wickham, Homesick for Heaven. I'm Wheeze. Wow, that song, so encouraging, right? Maybe you've heard that song and it's really spoken some hope to you and just pointed you to Jesus. That's so good how God can use a song. And we want to know what songs you're loving. And you know what? According to last week's top five music team songs, that song was in the top five. Homesick for Heaven by Phil Wickham. Make It Well, Mercy Me. Wait by Zach Williams. And Good by Matthew West. And Father, Let It Be by Sidewalk Prophets. Those are the top five songs. Now, here's what these friends did. They joined the WBGL music team. Then they took a few minutes and partook of the audio survey, which you get to rate these songs. You hear a little bit of a song. 1 to 5. 1 being, I don't like it. 5 being, that's my favorite song. And then we take that into 100% consideration for how often you hear that song, when you hear that song, right? So good. 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
10: We'll be on the lookout for more thunderstorms here as we work our way into your Monday night, a low between 66 and 70. Thunderstorms again Tuesday, watching out for a few strong winds in there. Highs in the low and mid-80s, turning cooler Wednesday, partly cloudy, and a high between 62 and 71. For WBGL, I'm meteorologist Kevin Lighting.

Let my Jesus change your life, because, oh, friend, he can. I'm a life that's so changed and transformed because I said yes to Jesus. He can do that for you, too. And if you've never said yes to Jesus, friend, right now, you can text the name Jesus to 41224 and start that very important conversation. It's Tasha Layton on WBGL. You can't

0: Seth Schlieder on WBHL on Wheeze. I wonder if you have a beloved four-legged furry friend, family member. Could be a cat, could be a dog. I've seen some interesting pets online. It could be a beaver. I've seen people that have those, or groundhog. I don't know. They're so cute, right? Well, we have a Boston Terrier, Buzz the Boston, and he's entertaining. My friends don't believe me, but he's really calm. He's usually always by my side, and he is right now. He just lays there. But sometimes when people come over, he gets a little excited. And if you let him out in the backyard, he gets what's called the zoomies, runs around. But here's the thing. Does your dog do this? He always picks the worst places to roll in. My husband had just emptied out the bird bath, and let's just say it really needed to be cleaned. Guess where Buzz decided to roll in? Yep, right there in that really, gross water. So I don't know. Here's what I'm thinking. I'm thinking Buzz the Boston Terrier loves getting baths because he seems to constantly be doing things like that.
1: I'm thanking God for all the little people there have been in my life. Hi, I'm Chuck Swindoll. I think you know who I mean. Not celebrities or stars or people in the limelight, but those who have quietly impacted each of us. Here's a little test. Stop and think. Can you name the Secretary of State 10 years ago? How about the Heisman Trophy winner of 5 years ago? A Nobel Prize winner a year ago? You know, I can't either. You will never, ever forget, however, the person who taught you to read or helped you buy your first car or listened as you wept over a broken relationship. Funny, we may call them little people, but they're big people.
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It's Holly Brand. Song is called I Know Somebody on WBCL. I'm Weeze. What beautiful words to that song. The chorus says, but I know somebody who is close to those who wonder why some doors are closed, who lifts the low and heals the brokenhearted. I know somebody who the skies proclaim, a God who sees and knows your name, who's working for your good and for his glory. I know somebody. Oh, that friend is Jesus. What a beautiful song. In fact, Holly Brand had stopped by the WBCL studios and she talked to Eric just a couple weeks ago on the afternoon show, and she talked about the story

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2: 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He knows what you're going through and he's with you in it. And he's going to turn it for your good and for his glory. He does every single time.
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7: We'll be on the lookout for more thunderstorms here as we work our way into your Monday night, a low between 66 and 70. Thunderstorms again Tuesday, watching out for a few strong ones in there. Highs in the low and mid-80s, turning cooler Wednesday, partly cloudy, and a high between 62 and 71. For WBGL, I'm meteorologist Kevin Lighty.

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Okay, Thompson, that's what the cross is for. 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He died for you. He rose on the third day. All for you, so that when you would believe, you wouldn't perish, but have everlasting life. Friend, that's what the cross is for. And if you have more questions about that and starting a beautiful relationship with Jesus, friend, right now you can text the name Jesus to 41224 and start that very important conversation.

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0: God hears your prayers, and sometimes he answers them immediately. It's Mercy Me on WBTL. I'm Wheeze. I was reading this article about these three teens in Florida that were fishing, and they were getting ready to go home. They're on the highway, and they were going to stop for snacks. And they saw on the side of the road Fernandez, who was stranded, his car had broken down, and they didn't know that his phone battery had died. But here's where it gets, like, just wild. They go to help him with his car, and the teens noticed that Fernandez was having difficulty breathing and experiencing chest pains. So these teens were able to call help and get it to him. And Fernandez's family said he had prayed for help, and God sent it in the form of these teens. They stayed with him until the paramedics got there. And here is their response. They said, well, there's this old guy on the road, and we helped him change his tire, but he does not feel good at all. That's what they told the dispatcher. And because of these three teens, Fernandez is okay. But what I love so much about this article is that reminder. Fernandez was like, Lord, help me. Who knows what he cried out in that moment, but his family said he cried out for help. He prayed. And God sent help. Sometimes it's you. You're the answer to somebody else's prayer. Sometimes we get to see those answers immediately, just like Fernandez did.
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5: We'll be on the lookout for more thunderstorms here as we work our way into your Monday night, a low between 66 and 70. Thunderstorms again Tuesday, watching out for a few strong ones in there. Highs in the low and mid-80s, turning cooler Wednesday, partly cloudy, and a high between 62 and 71. For WBGL, I'm meteorologist Kevin Lighty.

0: That song may or may not have made me a little self-conscious the other day. It's Elevation Worship with Alleluia. Let me explain. So it was a beautiful day. I had the sunroof open, the windows down, and I had that song blaring, singing at the top of my lungs, worshiping. When I noticed the cars next to me, like, oh, okay. I should have just said, sing along with me. But, well, I didn't.
1: I want to dance like David. I want a faith like Paul. I want to sing.

0: Friend, God's not finished with you yet. It's Caleb and John on WBGL. I'm Wheeze. The truth is, you and I, we're always going to have something that we're working on with the Lord, because we're always going to need the Lord's help. But He transforms you. I think it's so important to celebrate those victories when they happen. And here's what I'm talking about. So maybe you've struggled with insecurity. I've been there. And you're aware of it. That's when you can go to the Lord, help me, and find verses, Bible verses that you can say every night and you can meditate on, meaning just you read them over and over and you turn them into a prayer. I've been there. I've done that. And I've seen the victories come when I've worked so hard and had friends praying like, oh, wow, I feel so healed in that place of insecurity where it's not as big of a button, right? Or whatever the area may be. Friend, keep working on it with the Lord. But I really want to encourage you, take those moments to celebrate those victories. It's so important. And remember, God's not finished with you yet.
1: Did you know that when it comes to family or community grieving, sometimes children are forgotten?
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1: After my 12-year-old son died, my wife and I struggled to help our other two sons grieve the loss of their brother. 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Turns out this is true in lots of situations. 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It is. Acknowledge it and speak to the child about it from time to time. Let them know you haven't forgotten. For Family Life Blended, I'm Ron Deal.
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0: Matthew West with Good on WBCL. And Weeze, you know, our WBCL music team said that was one of their top five favorite songs, that song you just heard from Matthew West last week, according to the survey they took. 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

Bill Wickham and Crowder, really is Amazing Grace on WBTL. Fred, what is something that God has done today, a blessing that he did for you, or maybe as my friend calls it, a God wink? So good to say, thank you, Lord, for blessing me with whatever that was. It's like you.

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0: Cochran and Company, What Grace Can Do on WBTL. I'm Wheeze, and I was reading a devotional all about grace on Proverbs 31 website. I'll share that on the WBTL Evenings Facebook page. Lisa Turkers wrote this beautiful article, all based on this Bible verse, Colossians 4, verse 6. Let your conversation be always full of grace, seasoned with salt, so that you may know how to answer everyone. And she says, I don't know about you, but if you've ever tried this, it's really hard, especially she's talking about when you live in a house with somebody and loved ones have gotten on your every last nerve, or somebody's really hurt your feelings. And I love that Lisa says, I don't know about you, but words laced with grace aren't typically the first ones that come to mind when someone's hurtful words have landed like daggers in my heart. I just want to defend myself. And she said that, yes, I so relate with that. But she goes on to say, just because speaking with grace is hard, it doesn't mean it's impossible. She says this, I don't know who puts grace to the test in your life, but sweet friend, I do know the Holy Spirit is willing to help us choose grace-filled words. If only we will pause long enough for Him to replace the first ones that may pop into our brains. I want to pray for you if that's you. Lord, thank you for this reminder to always have that conversation filled with grace. We can't do it without your help. So I think about my friend who has a loved one on their mind, like, I don't know how to do that with this person. God, you do. Thank you for your Holy Spirit. Come and show us how to have grace-filled words seasoned with salt. In the name of Jesus, amen.
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6: Be on the lookout for more thunderstorms here as we work our way into your Monday night, a low between 66 and 70. Thunderstorms again Tuesday, watching out for a few strong ones in there. Highs in the low and mid-80s, turning cooler Wednesday, partly cloudy, and a high between 62 and 71. For WBGL, I'm meteorologist Kevin Lighty.

Ephesians 6, verse 11 in the Bible says this: put on all of God's armor so that you will be able to stand firm against all the strategies of the devil. It's Josiah Queen on WBGL. Oh,

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0: Tasha Layton, Worship Through It on WBGL. I'm Wheeze. I was thinking about Jonathan and Courtney in the morning. Every Friday morning they do some. It's so fun to listen. And they talk about your bright side. You know, anything that you want to share that, well, it's a bright side, something great that God has done. Get ready to call in Friday and share that. But I love last Friday they were talking about, well, your favorite donuts, which makes me so hungry. And I was looking at the text that came in. Donna, her favorite donut is a good old glazed donut. Oh, you put that in the microwave a little bit. So good. And Trina said, Big John's in El Dorado has glazed croissant donuts. Oh my, that sounds amazing. Beverly said, I've had this before, maple bacon donut from Royal Donut in Danville. So good. You know what? I love a good, like, jelly-filled donut. And, yeah, you get me any of those day of the week. You know what? I love that. Sometimes a little too much. I like a Boston cream. I like a lot of donuts. What's your favorite donut? You can text me at 866-917-9245. And you can tune in to Jonathan and Courtney in the mornings for encouragement, fun, and some laughter.
1: And then you want to start looking for symptoms of burnout, which are things like excessive fatigue, even after you've had a good night's rest.
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1: The things you used to be excited about. Mm-hmm. Let's say you used to be excited about, you know, I'm so looking forward to going to work and helping people. And now I'm like, I don't really feel like doing this anymore. I'm tired. You start feeling a little bit resentful, a little bit bitter, a little bit jaded. Honestly, it can also come with physical symptoms. As far as headaches and muscle aches and pains and all the different things that you don't know what to attribute it to, but it's causing you to feel depleted. And you want to be on the lookout for those kind of things.
2: More wisdom from Deborah Falada today at FamilyMinute.org.
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0: We the Kingdom with Rescue Me on WBCL. I'm Wheeze. Jesus is your rescue. I can think about all the times in my life where I thought, how am I going to survive this, whatever the situation may have been? And there's been many. Maybe you can think of the many in your life. But as I look back, I see the ways in his kindness. He did rescue me. And friend, as you look back and you think about those times that you needed rescue, do you see how God had his hand on your life and made it so abundantly clear? And it's so important that you and I remember those moments to carry us through, and those moments come again. Maybe you're facing a moment right now. Well, I pray that the Lord would be your rescue in the name of Jesus. And I want to share these two Bible verses that the Lord really put in my heart. Isaiah 41, verse 10. So do not fear, for I'm with you. Do not be dismayed, for I am your God. I will strengthen you and help you. I will uphold you with my righteous right hand. And I was thinking about this. There's this verse, Zephaniah 3, 17 in the Bible. And it says, he's the mighty warrior that saves. And he will calm your fears with songs of rejoicing as he sings over you. That is such a reminder of the rescue and the kindness of God. He loves you so much that he's singing over you.
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4: We'll be on the lookout for more thunderstorms here as we work our way into your Monday night, a low between 66 and 70. Thunderstorms again Tuesday, watching out for a few strong winds in there. Highs in the low and mid-80s, turning cooler Wednesday, partly cloudy, and a high between 62 and 71. For WBGL, I'm meteorologist Kevin Lighty.

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0: Peter Burton, Where Would I Be on WBCL. I'm Wheeze. Peter Burton is a brand new artist hailing from California. And, you know, that song, he wrote it really addressing head on his struggle with anxiety. And I love how open he is about it. You can hear his story on the Unfolding podcast. You can listen to that wherever you listen to podcasts. But he talks about how he struggles with anxiety and where would he be in that circle without Jesus. And he talks about how much Jesus has really helped him through that struggle. And I read somewhere that his hope is that when you hear the song and maybe you're battling that, that you would be encouraged, that you can get through that. That struggle with Jesus. And maybe that's you right now, and you're struggling with not just anxiety. It could be depression. You could be overwhelmed. You could feel really just stuck. Well, friend, you're not alone. And we know that May at WBCL, we know this, that it's Mental Health Awareness Month. And it's so important to take care of your health. So we have this Whole and Well 20-day text journey. And it's designed to help you care for every part of who God created you to be. 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If you want that, that sounds like a journey that you need right now for that encouragement, well, you can text the word well to 41224, and you're going to get all the information, or you can find that information at wbgl.org.
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4: We'll be on the lookout for more thunderstorms here as we work our way into your Monday night, a low between 66 and 70. Thunderstorms again Tuesday, watching out for a few strong winds in there. Highs in the low and mid-80s, turning cooler Wednesday, partly cloudy, and a high between 62 and 71. For WBGL, I'm meteorologist Kevin Lighting.

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CeCe Winans, Worthy of It All, Worthy on WBTL. What a powerful worship song. Jesus, He is so worthy of it all.

0: Ben Fuller on WBGL. I'm Wheeze. God hears your prayers. Sometimes you and I, we need those reminders that he does. And I have a son who's 28. His name's Hunter. And I, of course, as a mom, been praying for him all of his life. Like you have kids, you pray for your kids, right? There's nothing like a mama's prayers. And he was going through something last week that was a little bit stressful. And I was praying, oh, Lord, would you just help him to work this out? And he was really stressed and far away. And we were trying to figure it out. And God did. God worked everything out. And I'm praying for my son, for his faith to be resurrected. And I was reminded of something that God did 16 years ago or so. I was on a women's retreat in Michigan. And I was with these friends, and we decided to take a walk on the beach. It was kind of cold. It wasn't during the summer. So we took our flashlights, we bundled up, and as we were kind of prayer walking, we were talking about things we were praying for, and I was talking about my son Hunter. And at that time, I was praying for my son Hunter, because why? A mom always prays for her kids. And we're walking on the beach, and I was crying about something going on with Hunter, and my friends were like, oh, look, there's something written in the sand. And so we got these flashlights. We're all looking, just, oh, that's funny. In big letters, I kid you not, it said, Hunter. Right there. I fell to my knees in the sand and just started crying. I'm like, Lord, you put this here for me to see it. And everybody stood back like, wow, look what God just did. And it was such a reminder to me that he hears my prayers. He hears your prayers. Like, he allowed me to walk up to that beach at that time to see this, the name of my son, written on the sand. Friend, he loves you. Psalm 34:17 says, the righteous cry out and the Lord hears them and he delivers them from all their troubles.
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1: Jeremy Camp on WBHL. I'm Wheeze. And if you're struggling with getting some sleep tonight, I know what that's like. So if that's you, I put this together just for you. Sometimes sleep doesn't come and it can be really difficult. I know I went through a time of insomnia, so I want to help you get the sleep you need. 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
1: My friend Jonathan, he does a morning show here at WBHL. He has such a calming voice. I asked him if he'd pray for you.
3: God, you're the God of quiet mercies. And as this day draws to a close and all the noise that we've been hearing all day in the world fades, God, we're coming to you and we're asking for rest. You know very well how weary our minds can become and how heavy our hearts can feel. But we know in your word, in the Psalms, it says, "In peace I will lie down and sleep, for you alone, Lord, make me dwell in safety." And so tonight, God, we just thank you for the simple gift of sleep. For whatever reason, you made our bodies and our souls in a certain way to be renewed in the night. And we know and you know how much better we feel when morning comes and we've had a good night's rest, when our burdens feel lighter and our hope feels closer. So God, for those of us that are having restless thoughts tonight, I just pray that you would calm those. I pray that you would quiet the worries that we can't solve tonight, and that you just put your gentle hand upon our homes and upon those we love. Let us, Lord, truly lie down in peace and sleep, and help us as we sleep, while we rest, help us trust that you remain awake and watchful and working for our good. And God, when the morning light returns, I just pray that we would rise, even if we have to get up before the morning light, like some of us, that we would get up renewed in body and clearer in mind. Amen.
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6: We'll be on the lookout for more thunderstorms here as we work our way into your Monday night, a low between 66 and 70. Thunderstorms again Tuesday, watching out for a few strong ones in there. Highs in the low and mid-80s, turning cooler Wednesday, partly cloudy, and a high between 62 and 71. For WBGL, I'm meteorologist Kevin Lighty.

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1: Your WBGL verse of the day. God has planted eternity in the human heart. But even so, people can't see the whole scope of God's work from beginning to end. It would blow our minds. I mean, it's hard enough to keep up with your to-do list for today, let alone all of eternity. And so in the moment when it seems like it would be nice to know what he's doing, I guess that's his way of protecting us. And so, Lord, we just thank you. Thank you that all the questions that we have, you are the answer. And that somehow, some way, you're working all of this out for your eternal purposes. We're grateful that you've planted eternity in our hearts, that we can know through Jesus we have a place with you for all of eternity, and that we'll get to be with you someday. As we keep our eyes fixed on that, Father, may we trust that you will give us the strength and focus to do the things you want done for today. In Jesus' name. Amen.
2: He was crucified, dead, and buried. 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

0: Can't handle the cuteness on WBGL. Tis the season when your neighbors are out and about more and you're doing the thing where you wave and hoping their name comes to you. It's kind of how it started for 77-year-old Rudy and his next door neighbor. Rudy's had a lot on his plate as his wife battles dementia. She's normally the one that does the cooking, but he's trying to lighten her load, but he doesn't really know how to cook. So microwave meals or sometimes skipping meals. When his next door neighbor found out, he invited him over. He wanted to teach him. So they started making chili from scratch, chicken pot pie, homemade ice cream. Okay, this sounds delicious. Simple skillet meals, even putting the right seasoning in there. And somewhere in the middle of it all, it stopped feeling like one neighbor teaching another how to cook. And it became two friends hanging out, showing up for each other, one meal at a time. And I can't handle the cuteness.
1: He is still working in all of these circumstances, and that the prodigals are coming home.
2: When life doesn't go the way you planned, God is still at work. Hi, I'm Mark Gothier with Crew and Making Your Life Count. Deborah McNinch says even in pain, there is hope because God hasn't stopped moving.
1: How could he be in somebody else's happiness and be in my pain all at the same time? And so the book came out of a place of me just investigating all of these things that I was going through and just what the Lord taught me during that season. And so I pray that even if you don't have a prodigal child, I know that everybody has something, especially when it comes to your kids.
2: God is still on the throne. He is still working, and no story is beyond his reach. So hold on to hope. Learn more at crew.org/life.
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1: Courtney saw a lightning bug last weekend.
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1: 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Yeah.
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0: 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It's all I put in the subject line of an email to a friend, and it's all I put in the body of the email to my friend. 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You can never hear it enough from your people. And I hope and pray, friend, that you do feel the love every single time you're hanging with WBGL. My name is Jen. I'm so grateful for you.
1: And I just begin to weep.
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0: perfectly.
1: How great is his love that while we were still sinners, while we didn't even know we needed saving, we were out there chasing things we thought were satisfying us, not recognizing only the Savior will. While we were still sinners, Christ died for us. And he knew there would come a point when you and I would want to do things differently. And the invitation, it still stands, friend. Today could be that day for you to learn more about a relationship with Jesus. It can be as simple as texting his name, Jesus, to 41224.
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1: I've been thinking about presumption these days, and it reminded me of a cute story about a Scandinavian couple named Sven and Hulda. Hi, I'm Chuck Swindoll. 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She sang in the choir. He sat back and sort of watched things happen. They both went to church twice every Sunday, but they could not get along when they were alone. They were at each other's throat constantly. After a stormy fight one morning, Hulda leaned over and said to Sven, "Sven, I think I got the answer to this hopeless problem we've been living with. I think we should pray to the Lord to take one of us home to be with Him. Then I can go and live with my sister." Presumption. Don't be so sure you know what God has planned for you, okay?
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0: friends knew them.
1: For the Lord God is our sun and our shield. He gives us grace and glory. The Lord will withhold no good thing from those who do what is right. O Lord, what joy for those who trust in you.

0: when you get more coffee on you than in you, when you've tapped snooze way too many times, when things feel uncomfortable with a longtime friend. One of the things God is teaching me is that this is how it's supposed to be. Things are going to be awkward and messy here. So we don't get too attached, because we're not going to stay here. We are just passing through. Jesus says when the time is right, he'll come back and get us. He's prepared a place for us for all of eternity when we've trusted in him as our Lord and Savior. Today could be that day if you want to have the peace of knowing Jesus is with you and that he's prepared a place for you. All you have to do is text his name, Jesus, to 41224 so we can talk more.
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0: Can't handle the cuteness on WBGL. Tis the season when your neighbors are out and about more and you're doing the thing where you wave and hoping their name comes to you. It's kind of how it started for 77-year-old Rudy and his next door neighbor. Rudy's had a lot on his plate as his wife battles dementia. She's normally the one that does the cooking, but he's trying to lighten her load, but he doesn't really know how to cook. So microwave meals or sometimes skipping meals. When his next door neighbor found out, he invited him over. He wanted to teach him. So they started making chili from scratch, chicken pot pie, homemade ice cream. Okay, this sounds delicious. Simple skillet meals, even putting the right seasoning in there. And somewhere in the middle of it all, it stopped feeling like one neighbor teaching another how to cook. And it became two friends hanging out, showing up for each other, one meal at a time. And I can't handle the cuteness.
1: You know, if you're grieving, you know grieving is hard. So how do you help a child grieve?
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1: 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For Family Life Blended, I'm Ron Deal.
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0: We thank today's WBGL Day partners, Jay and Jennifer Gardner of Williamsport, Indiana, as they celebrate their son Evan's 15th birthday. Evan has grown and matured so much in recent years, and his parents have enjoyed watching him become a God-honoring young man. They are excited to see all that God has planned for his future. Happy birthday, Evan. 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
1: He was crucified, dead, and buried. 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

Mental health concerns? It can be so overwhelming, but not for God. Pour out your heart to Him. Nothing is beyond His reach. WBGL.

0: It's weird to say it out loud because you know you can't change the past, but sometimes it seems like if you think about it enough, somehow, some way, that'll change the now or the future. And I don't know, I just wind up spending more time thinking about the past when I know. Anyway, that door has been shut. And so what's helpful, especially if you're trying to move on from something, is getting your mind into God's word and letting him change you now so you and I don't spend more, we don't keep dragging the past into the now and miss out on the future. And that could be as simple as writing down some Bible verses and putting them on a bathroom mirror or on your laptop or on your device. I like these from Isaiah 43. It says, forget all that. It's nothing compared to what I'm going to do, for I am about to do something new. Isaiah 43, verses 18 and 19. He's doing something new. And Lord, thank you that your word renews us so we don't miss out on what you're doing and will do.
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I need a peace that only heaven knows.

0: Your WBGL verse of the day. God has planted eternity in the human heart. But even so, people can't see the whole scope of God's work from beginning to end. It would blow our minds. I mean, it's hard enough to keep up with your to-do list for today, let alone all of eternity. And so in the moment when it seems like it would be nice to know what he's doing, I guess that's his way of protecting us. And so, Lord, we just thank you. Thank you that all the questions that we have, you are the answer. And that somehow, some way, you're working all of this out for your eternal purposes. We're grateful that you've planted eternity in our hearts, that we can know through Jesus we have a place with you for all of eternity, and that we'll get to be with you someday. As we keep our eyes fixed on that, Father, may we trust that you will give us the strength and focus to do the things you want done for today. In Jesus' name, amen.
1: He is still working in all of these circumstances, and that the prodigals are coming home.
2: When life doesn't go the way you planned, God is still at work. Hi, I'm Mark Gothier with Crew and Making Your Life Count. Deborah McNinch says even in pain, there is hope because God hasn't stopped moving.
1: How could he be in somebody else's happiness and be in my pain all at the same time? And so the book came out of a place of me just investigating all of these things that I was going through and just what the Lord taught me during that season. And so I pray that even if you don't have a prodigal child, I know that everybody has something, especially when it comes to your kids.
2: God is still on the throne. He is still working, and no story is beyond his reach. So hold on to hope. Learn more at crew.org/life.
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0: 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Evan has grown and matured so much in recent years, and his parents have enjoyed watching him become a God-honoring young man. 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
4: Soul care is birthed out of the six rhythms that Jesus himself practiced to fill up during his time here on earth. And if Jesus himself understood that he had human capacity and he had to honor that human capacity, though he was fully God, he was fully man, how much more do we have to have the humility to say, I have a human capacity and I need to honor that?
3: Wow, that is an important reminder for us today. This is Focus on the Family with Jim Daly, and we're so glad that Deborah Falada is back with us to continue the conversation, offering thoughts like you just heard. We're looking forward to hearing more from her about self-care and how to do that well as a believer. Your host is Focus President and author Jim Daly, and I'm John Fuller.
5: John, last time Deborah began describing some life-giving habits that we as Christians particularly should engage, and they're outlined from Scripture. I was really enthralled with it. Uh-huh. I mean, thinking about how Jesus modeled the things that we should be doing, including nourishing

0: nourishing our bodies, making sure we get the right amount of sleep, filling our own well so we could fill the well of others, mm-hmm. right? That yeah. is a deeply spiritual message. And I'm looking forward to getting back to today, and we're going to cover the next three out of her great book, Soul Care.
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0: And we started this conversation last time, so if you missed it, get a hold of us. 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
1: mobile app is terrific.
0: Yeah, it's got the whole library there. So that's what I typically listen is mm-hmm. Through the app. Deborah, welcome back. Good to have you here.
2: Good to be back as always.
0: It's so fun. I got to brag on your beautiful family because they came with you this time, and I think it's the first time you've been here several times.
2: Yeah, I've been here a lot. This is their first time in Colorado Springs, and especially at Focus on the
0: Family. Give them a shout out. Give them the first names and say hi to them because that's fun.
2: I have with me Ella, my oldest, then Elijah, Ezra, and Ethan, and of course my husband's here with us too.
0: That is so good that you guys came out together. All right, we talked about some of the rhythms last time. You identified six rhythms or lifestyle choices in your book and how Jesus modeled these for us. Quickly, what are the six rhythms? And we'll jump into what I think will be four.
2: Number three. Yeah. The first is nourish our bodies, and how we can honor our bodies with a proper nutrition, hydration, and movement, just like Jesus did, taking care of our temples. The second one is about rest and making sure that we trust God when we lay down and sleep and realize that we can only do what we can do, and our body needs to be energized by rest, and how important that is in being a healthy person. The third one is protect, and it talks about setting healthy boundaries like Jesus did. Sometimes we think of Jesus as someone who always said yes, but that's not actually the case. The fourth one is connect, to make sure that we are engaging in life-giving relationships. The fifth one, which I'm excited to talk about, is savor. And it's about enjoying life and being present in it. And then the sixth one is tune in. Be aware of what's going on underneath the surface of your life emotionally.
0: You know, I'm going to go back to something from last time because you sparked a thought for me when it comes to rest. The level of anxiety and depression in the country right now, especially North America, all of us, is so high, particularly in young people. The idea that we need to be okay with what happened today and trust God is so critical.
2: You're right.
0: I mean, to trust God, to say, okay, Lord, I'm going to lay my head on the pillow tonight, and whatever is, and I believe in you, I trust in you fully. That should give you a good night's sleep.
2: Yeah, I think the higher our level of trust, the easier it is for us to rest. And if that's not the case, like we talked about earlier, struggling with insomnia, that means there must be something going on underneath the surface that I need to identify and deal with.
0: Mm-hmm. Let's move to protect, which is that next one. You did some research for the book that caught you by surprise, how people viewed boundaries as a bad thing.
2: Yeah.
0: Because, you know, there is no literature psychologically. I'm thinking of the book Boundaries by our good friends.
2: Right.
0: Boundaries are a good thing. Why do we say or think they're bad things?
2: I think we have an unhealthy definition, a wrong definition of boundaries. We just assume that boundaries just means saying no to people in need. And we assume that Jesus didn't have boundaries because he always said yes. And good Christians should always say yes. We shouldn't say no. But that's not actually the case, first and foremost, and that's not how Jesus lived. When I look through the gospel, through the lens of soul care, I was shocked at how frequently Jesus said things like, no, and not yet. It's not my time. No, I'm not going to do it this way. I'm actually going to do it this way. No, I'm not going to go to that town. I'm going to go to the next town. He wasn't under the obligation of man. His number one priority was to do what God has called him to do. And when I think of boundaries, I think of the word protect, because it's the way that we protect our calling, what God has called us to do. So it's a really important part of being healthy.
0: Let me make sure we have this in a practical way. I can remember Jean when she was at UC Davis. She was doing a chemistry degree, pre-vet, and you know, had a load that she was carrying. And she was going to a church there, and the pastor had asked her if she could run the children's ministry. And when she looks back on it, she felt like she couldn't say no And she was young, and she said, you know, today I could, but I took on so much, and it almost destroyed, you know, her ability to do well in school,
2: right?
0: Which was the main thing. And I guess the question there in that example is, how do we develop that backbone to be able to say no? Because it feels contrary to a Christian attitude of kindness and always being available for people.
2: Right.
0: We give that the letter grade of an A. If you're right. acting that way, you're an A Christian. And if you turn people down, you're actually a C Christian. Speak to that need to say no.
2: Yeah. I think it's important to address the underlying belief system that we talked about in the last conversation. Why do you feel like you can't say no? What is the underlying belief system there? Maybe I feel like it's wrong. Maybe I believe that it's my job to fix the problem, and that if I don't do it, nobody else will. Because that underlying belief system will keep you saying yes to so many things till your plate gets so heavy that it breaks. Yeah. We have to realize that every time we say yes to something, we are automatically saying no to something else because we have human capacity. So it's not just about saying yes to everything and everyone. It's about prayerfully considering what God and God alone wants us to say yes to.
0: Let me ask you this question. When you place that boundary around your heart, it's a positive. I think so many of us, and I put myself right there with Gene. I'm not pointing that out. I think we all learn over time to not simply be people pleasers,
2: right,
0: but to put those boundaries. I think it comes with maturity and sanity. But speak to that idea of protecting your own heart so that you have more for other people.
2: I have to sneak this quote in from a friend of mine who's a counselor. She said, behind every people pleaser was usually once a parent pleaser, where we grew up in a situation where we had to just constantly make sure our parents were okay because there was addictions, there was chaos, there was unhealthy expectations put on us. Mm. And you kind of start living out of that cycle of pleasing people, saying yes to more and more. What happens though is you run out of energy. I worked with a woman in counseling just recently who said yes to everything and everyone at work. But then when she walked through the doors of her home, she was so depleted that she had nothing left to give to her husband and children. And she was feeling bad about it. Like, I want to give them more, but I can't. And the reality is she had to start prioritizing and realize that all the things she said yes to were her saying no to her family in different ways, because we have limited human capacity. No one of us is a superhero that can go above and beyond. Jesus himself, who is fully God, yet fully man, honored his human capacity and said no so that he could reserve his energy for what God had called him to do.
0: I think that's hard for many of us as believers to even comprehend that the Lord, he knew there were sick people in the next town over or what have you, but he couldn't do it all. I mean, I guess that's the conflict. He could have, but chose to protect that time and to make decisions that he needed to make for his own soul care. I mean, it's weird to talk about God and his own soul care. It feels uncomfortable, actually. But he did say no.
2: He did say no.
0: And he did pass by people. And, you know, it's hard to even imagine, why would God do that?
2: He was limited by choice in his human body and his human capacity. And I think he wanted to model to us what it looks like to live fully as human beings. He was fully God, yet fully man, and he modeled for us so well what it looks like to care for our souls and stay filled up.
0: Moving to the next rhythm, being connected. That can mean a lot of things.
2: Yeah.
0: How do you define being connected biblically? What does that look like?
2: Being intentional with life-giving relationships. One of the most exciting things about studying the Gospels as I was writing Soul Care was watching Jesus be a really good friend. You know, before he chose the disciples, the friends that he would say yes to, think of all the people that wanted to rub elbows with Jesus, right? But he decided to focus in on the 12. And before he chose the 12, he spent the night in prayer. How often do we pray about our friends and the type of people that we should bring in close to our lives, the type of people that God wants us to invest in? But Jesus was a really good friend. He was intentional with his friendships. He was intentional about giving and also receiving. Remember in the garden when he said to his disciples, here's what I need you to do for me. Stay awake and pray. Not only did he give to his friends, but he also allowed himself to receive from his friends. So we can learn a lot from Jesus and how he engaged in life-giving relationships.
0: You know, you mentioned in Soul Care, Genesis 2:18, where God says it's not good for man to be alone and creates woman. I've never really stepped back to think about the tenderness of that. And it's such a more beautiful, poetic way to think of God's heart for us.
2: I know.
0: That he saw that and he remedied that.
2: He sees our needs sometimes before we see them. And he offers us ways, healthy ways, to fill those needs. I think the next step is for us to be able to see our needs and then have the humility to receive what he's offered us to meet those needs in healthy ways.
0: You know, so often today we think of independence, especially again in North America, you know, we are heritages, we forge through the forests and we, you know, manifest destiny and all those things, you know. And it's kind of ingrained in the culture. But that pioneering spirit and the loneliness of it, being out there at the edge of the spear, you might say, isn't a great place for a human being, because God created us for a relationship. And in your research, you found some evidence that being alone is not a healthy place to be.
2: It was almost scary to look at some of the research that showed that feeling lonely on a regular basis was almost as dangerous to your health as smoking a pack of cigarettes a day. Because ultimately, the high levels of cortisol, the stress, lead to different types of disease. And so it was really fascinating to realize the effect that loneliness has on our physical body. And I think it goes back to the fact that God sees our needs. He knows it is not good for man to be alone. He knows that two are better than one. But I think it's easy for us, especially when we've been hurt, to push people away, to put up a wall and armor up. Instead of softening our hearts and realizing that how we protect ourselves is with boundaries, not with a wall to keep ourselves safe. So I ask you to really consider, who are those life-giving relationships in your life? And if you don't have them, prayerfully consider what it might look like to invite some people into your inner circle so that you can engage in life-giving relationships, because God knows you need them and they're healthy for your soul.
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0: Deborah, you describe your mom as a servant-hearted person. I think we all know people like that. Maybe we perceive ourselves to be that kind of person, servant-hearted. But you admitted that you weren't kind of wired that way, and you had to learn to do that. One, describe that affirmation of maybe having a deficit and then overcoming it. How did you process that, seeing your mom maybe wanting to be more like your mom, or what was it?
2: Yeah, it is interesting. I've kind of concluded that when you grow up being served to that level, I have a Middle Eastern mom, she loves to serve. You kind of get used to being served. And then when you're asked to serve others, it's like, I don't have that muscle quite yet, because it's atrophied over the years. But I've realized that in maintaining relationships, healthy relationships, you have to give and receive.
0: Yeah.
2: And so for me, I love to give in the ways of emotional connection, helping people emotionally through advice, through counsel, through prayer. But sometimes there's a physical need. Hey, can you drive me to the airport? And as much as I don't love to do those things, I have realized that you have to meet your friends where they're at, and you have to meet them with their needs.
0: Yeah.
2: Whether or not it's something that you're good at, gifted at, or something you want to do, life-giving relationships require a level of sacrifice.
0: You know, Deborah, this is a delicate question, and I'm not sure you covered it in the book, but I'm feeling it, observing women particularly, and some of the challenge 30, 40-something women are having today to try to be everything. I mean, you're a psychologist, your husband's a doctor, you have beautiful kids, it seems like you're doing it all. And I have a heart for women who are trying to be kind of the traditional wife and mother, yet in an era where professional development is so valued.
2: Right.
0: How does a healthy Christian woman balance all these things, not lean into worldly feminism and be the person that God needs her to be or wants her to be?
2: I love that you ask that question, because that's something that I'm passionate about and have had to learn along the way. And I think it starts with tweaking the belief system that you have to do it all, because that is not a reality. Number one, you cannot do it all. Number two, you can only do what God has called you to do. And, you know, even looking at my life from the outside in, you would think, oh, she does all this and kids and life and homeschool and travel. But I have set up so many boundaries because I know my human capacity. I know my limits. And what's been amazing is as I have pulled back from different things, as I have said, I can't do this. I could only do this much. I am unable to do this. I have watched God take the small loaves and fish that I have and multiply it in ways that I could have never on my own. And it builds your faith, because you know when you focus on the things that he's called you to do and you focus on staying healthy and honoring him in that way, he's like, I got the rest. I will take care of the rest. You just do what I've called you to do, and don't believe the lie that you have to do it all.
0: Yeah.
2: And so, I feel like I'm living proof that God takes the little that you have and he multiplies it.
0: So that servant-hearted, connected attitude, let's move to the next one, this tuning in to your inner world. Describe what that means.
2: There's so much of life that's happening underneath the surface. You know, human beings are like a volcano, and we have all of this pressure building underneath the surface of our life, all of this stress, these expectations, these feelings. And our tendency is to ignore them and shove them away and just keep living our life. But when we do that, this pressure, just like a volcano, has to find the point of least resistance, and it will come out if we don't deal with it. And usually it comes out in an unhealthy way, because the point of least resistance is usually something like rage, anger, relationship conflict, addictions, depression, anxiety. In Soul Care, I talk a lot about how Jesus had so many different feelings that he addressed in Scripture. He not only felt the feelings, he responded to them. So it's not that feelings are bad or good, healthy or unhealthy, as we sometimes think. All feelings are a signal, and we're responsible for recognizing them and responding in healthy ways.
0: This sounds a little more complicated, perhaps, than the others, and that's why we need to spend a few minutes on this. You had an example in Soul Care about a man who believed he was a burden to others. I feel like that is really attributable to a lot of women too, that, you know, they don't want to be a burden, so they don't talk about what they're really going through. We all do that. Doesn't
2: yeah.
0: matter what gender we are. Describe that story, and how is that belief impacting his life, and how do we apply that to our own lives and identify, whoops, we might be in that same spot.
2: Yeah, sometimes we think that sharing our feelings with others is going to weigh them down, rather than realizing this is a point of intimacy. When you connect with people on that level, you're inviting them into your life in a unique way. You're inviting them into an intimate relationship rather than a superficial one. And so, but here's what it starts with. It starts with us being aware of our own emotions. I think step two is finding people to share what's going on inside of us, people that are going to help us. But we can't do that if we're not aware of what we're feeling to begin with.
0: Right.
2: I can't tell you how many people in the counseling office come in and I say, okay, let's talk about what are some feelings that are coming up in that situation. And so many people will right away say, I don't know, because they haven't had the time, the effort, the language. They might not even have the language to begin really thinking through that. And to know that Jesus himself felt all of these different feelings. He felt sorrow. He felt anger. He felt gratitude. He felt compassion. He felt agony. He felt so many different things. And he stopped to recognize the feeling and then express it and do something about it.
0: And it's so good. And it takes effort. It seems that's the battle in life.
2: Yes.
0: It's in our marriages. It's in our parenting. Just give these things some thought, especially through a scriptural lens.
2: Right.
0: If we can do that, I think the answers from the Lord are very plain to see. It's just our ability to see them.
2: Proverbs 20 verse 5 tells us that the purposes of a person's heart, what's going on underneath the surface of our life, are like deep waters, but a person of insight draws them out. It takes work to draw out the waters underneath the surface of your life, but a person of insight, they can see what's going on inside. And it takes practice, it takes work. It's like a muscle. We have to develop it. Otherwise, when you don't use it, you lose it.
0: Right. I know that. Let's go to the last one in our last few minutes here, savor.
2: That's my favorite one.
0: I'm going to say, yeah, that sounds good. It sounds tasty.
2: I know.
0: Savor, what does that mean in the context of soul care?
2: Savor life. Be present in this life that God has given us. We're often so distracted by what's coming up ahead or so burdened by what's happened in the past that we don't take the time to really appreciate and be present in the moment that God has given us. This moment is a gift. And Jesus practiced savoring. You know, one of my favorite verses as I was writing Soul Care was in Matthew 13. And it says, Jesus left the house and went and sat by the lake. And I've never seen that verse before.
0: Yeah.
2: But to think that Jesus just wanted to sit by the lake, to enjoy the moment, to connect with God and this world that he had given him. Mm-hmm. I think sometimes we're so distracted, even by devices in our pocket, right? Our phones dinging, text messages, that we miss the gift of the present and the people that God has given us here and now.
0: Well, and I think what's so good in the book, you describe it as a process. It's not like you're born with this, like athletic ability or something.
2: Right.
0: But you learn to appreciate, you learn to savor.
2: Right.
0: It's more attitudinal than some genetic thing, right?
2: 100,000%. It's a muscle that we have to develop and something that we have to learn to do. One thing that you can do to practice savoring is starting a gratitude journal. And don't just write vague things. I'm thankful for my family. Be very specific. What is it about your family? Who's specifically in your family? And what are you thankful for? It's easy to focus on what we don't have, what happened in the past, what we're worried about in the future. But if we can stop for a few moments and be specifically grateful for what we have today, it tethers us to the present.
0: Well, and you say in the book, developing gratitude and praise is so critical. To the stodgy person, I mean, it just happens, you know, things happen in your life, you become crusty.
2: Yeah.
0: Speak to that person at the end here. How does that crusty Christian, let's put it in that context, become more of a person of gratitude and praise?
2: That crusty Christian is most likely someone who has been through a lot of pain, because pain has a tendency to do that to us. It has a tendency to bring up our walls and make us feel justified to sit in our pain. But I always say that gratitude is how we rebel against the pain. It's our rebellion. No, I'm not going to let this weigh me down. I'm going to enjoy what God has given me. Not that I don't acknowledge the pain. As a counselor, I'm all about acknowledging the pain and healing the pain. But gratitude is how we begin to rebel and decide, am I going to fixate on the pain, or am I going to fixate on the presence that God has given me here and now?
1: What a great message from Deborah Feleta, who's been our guest these past couple of days, and her book is a really powerful resource, Soul Care: Find Life-Giving Rhythms, Live Restored, Avoid Burnout, and Discover Unspeakable Joy. We'll recommend you get the book when you make a monthly pledge or a one-time gift of any amount to Focus on the Family today. 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And our commitment is to provide you with practical Bible-based advice and insight and encouragement for you and your family, because we want to help you grow closer to God and to each other.
0: And John, I'm reminded of a comment we received from a mom named Lauren, who described how her parents weren't well equipped to raise her. And once Lauren became an adult and had a family of her own, she was looking for guidance on how to love her husband and children properly. And she said, Focus on the Family has helped fill that void and so much more. I have found so many books, resources, and messages that have grown my faith, and Focus will help you and your family. It's so good to get that kind of testimony. Mm-hmm. That's what we're trying to do each and every day on this program and through the resources we've talked about. And now you can be part of the family building team when you give generously to this ministry. Like John said, a monthly pledge or one-time gift will really help us. And let's see what kind of impact God will allow us to have on more Laurens and their families.
1: Yeah, call today, 800, the letter A in the word family, 800-232-6459, or donate and get Deborah's book, Soul Care, at focusonthefamily.com/broadcast. And if today's conversation has raised any concerns about issues in your own life that you're struggling with, we'd be happy to connect you with one of our caring Christian counselors. They're available to hear your story and pray with you and direct you to the help you need. And then a lot of families are traveling this summer. If that's you and you're anywhere near Colorado Springs, be sure to stop by for a visit. 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We've got all the details on the website. And thanks for listening to Focus on the Family with Jim Daly. I'm John Fuller, inviting you back as we once again help you and your family thrive in Christ.

0: What's so funny? This is usually not my question. What is so funny?
1: I'm just not used to it.
0: Used to what?
1: I can't get into it. Oh, what? Wow.
0: Okay.
1: Well, I was still thinking, part of me was still thinking about the secret sound contest yesterday.
0: Oh, sure.
1: And the impact that it had on many people. So this is the secret sound that's actually, this is a bee, is what this is. All right.
0: Like a bee flying around?
1: No, no. This is a bee on the musical scale.
0: No.
1: It's a low bee.
0: That's not a note at all.
1: Being played by a horn from France. But anyway. And a good oh, Karen won the Secret Sound Contest.
0: Yes, congrats to Karen.
1: She won a WBGL t-shirt. And a good morning to you, and welcome to the WBGL Morning Show with Jonathan and Courtney. I'm Jonathan.
0: I'm Courtney.
1: We welcome you to the 20th day of May, a Wednesday of the Bluegrass, 2026, in the year of our Lord Jesus Christ, and we're here for it.
0: I just been thinking a lot about the stars in the sky and just the creation, everything's singing God's praises, because we're going over creation in Sunday school right now that I'm teaching.
1: Oh, yeah, yeah.
0: Class. Mm-hmm. So I really like the imagery here of Psalm 50, verse 6 in the Message. The whole cosmos attests to the fairness of God's court, that here God is judge. Mm. Isn't that cool? Like, he's out here just being judge and juror and all of creation's creator. Like, yep. We know.
1: Yeah. I think, do you think that birds know that there's a creator?
0: For sure.
1: Really?
0: Oh, yeah. Hmm. Yep. I do.
1: What about rabbits?
0: Yeah. Oddly enough.
1: Because they're like, we had to get our instincts from somewhere, you know?
0: Right.
1: It's good stuff. Yep. It's good stuff.
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0: 'Cause there's a God.
1: Time to spin the wheel of names.
2: Let's do it. Is this a bluegrass version?
1: Yes, bluegrass version. And round and round and round it goes. Oh. Hmm? I don't want to do that one. I don't like that guy.
2: What? Who?
1: Oscar T. Grouch. He said, "I don't like bluegrass." Let's spin it again. Spin it again. Not doing him. Oscar T. Grouch, you can go close the lid as far as I'm concerned. Round and round and round it goes. Where it stops, Tyler Harms of Charleston, Illinois.
2: Hey, Tyler. What's he about?
1: He says, "I listen to WBGL every day at work."
2: Nice.
1: "And my favorite part, would you believe it?" he says, "is Bluegrass Wednesday."
2: No way.
1: That's what he said. This is for you, Tyler.
2: Yes.
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6: Cloudy, some scattered showers here, especially across the southern half of the state this morning. Otherwise, we'll see some sunshine coming out later on, a high between 62 and 71. Partly cloudy tonight, a low between 44 and 52, and more sunshine Thursday and highs between 66 and 71. For WBGL, I'm meteorologist Kevin Lighty.

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Addiction, it can feel like a prison. Pray, those chains can be broken. 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WBGL. Oh,

0: Josiah Queen on WBGL. We're Jonathan and Courtney. We welcome you to Wednesday.
1: And we want to thank our day partners, Jay and Jennifer Gardner of Williamsport, Indiana. Do you know where Williamsport is?
0: Yeah, Williamsport, yeah. So if you are at the intersection of Route 41 and I-74.
1: Yeah.
0: You know where that...
1: Covington.
0: Where that Beach is. House. Yeah, Covington, pretty close to that.
1: Okay.
0: A little bit north. You're going to go a little bit to the north, and you'll get out to that Williamsport, Attica area.
1: Well, and I guess that's actually the intersection of 63 and 74 that I was thinking of.
0: Yeah. 63, I think, is where...
1: That's where the beef
0: place is. But that's right before you get to 41. Yeah.
1: I also want to say, one time I went to that Arby's right there off the highway there, and they said they were out of beef, which...
0: What?
1: I was like, why am I... What? They need to close down. But they're literally across the street from the beef house. They got
0: and gotten some. That explains a lot. We sent all of our beef over to the beef house. Oh, back to you, Jay and Jennifer.
1: Oh, yes.
0: Evan is 15, and he's grown and matured so much in recent years, and his parents have enjoyed watching him become a God-honoring young man.
1: Yeah, Jay and Jennifer are excited to see what God has planned for Evan's future, and we just wish him a big happy birthday, and thank you, Jay and Jennifer, for your gift to WBGL.
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6: Good morning to you on your Wednesday. Partly cloudy. A few showers here early this morning. Otherwise, we'll start to see things clearing. A high between 62 and 71. Partly cloudy tonight. A low between 44 and 52. Sunny on Thursday. A high between 66 and 71. For WBGL, I'm meteorologist Kevin Leidy.

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0: Express Secret Sound Contest. What is this?
1: Oh, okay. Oh.
0: All right.
1: Okay.
0: Did you see it or did
1: I saw it.
0: Okay,
1: but I still don't know.
0: Well, this is not an official contest. This is the express version.
1: Can you do it one more time?
0: Yeah, just for anybody that wants to just imagine in your head what this might be.
1: Okay.
0: Okay, now without even, I mean, I know you know what it is, but what does it sound like it could be? It
1: sounds like liquid in a container.
0: I'll tell you what it is.
1: What?
0: It's 5.5 ounces of V8.
1: V8?
0: Being shaken in an aluminum can.
1: Could have had one. Okay, what flavor?
0: Original.
1: Oh, man. I just can't get into it.
0: And I can't get into the flavors. Welcome to Wednesday, the 20th of May, 2026, in the year of our Lord Jesus. We are Jonathan and Courtney. You have entered the gates with thanksgiving in your heart.
1: And the courts with praise.
0: You know it.
1: Okay.
0: And we're just reminding you that this is the day the Lord has made, and we invite you to rejoice with us and be glad in it.
1: Yes.
0: Court, I also make one extra offer to you, and that is, would you like to do the sharing of the fruit ritual this morning?
1: Oh, yes.
0: I brought in one good-sized orange.
1: Nice.
0: And I'm willing to part with half of it.
1: Well, that is so kind. For anybody that doesn't know, which would be everybody who's not in studio, Jonathan does this fairly often. You just bring in a random fruit. And, you know, we have like a 6 a.m. fruit hour.
0: Yeah.
1: It's nice.
0: Well, many years ago, Courtney brought up an opinion. She's got plenty of them. And one of them is that men do not eat fruit.
1: I heard that once. I've been
0: trying to disprove that. So.
1: Yeah, you have.
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5: Oh, much cooler day in store for us. Highs between 62 and 71. Still some lingering showers here early this morning, especially across the southern portion of the state. Partly cloudy for tonight, a low between 44 and 52. Sunny on Thursday, a high between 66 and 71. For WBGL, I'm meteorologist Kevin Lighty.

0: song you need at just the right time.
1: One day I'm just driving in my van and WBG song came on. The encouragement that that gave me, it just was a part of the plan that God put in my life.
0: Uplifting WBGL.

0: WBGL. I'll tell you what we're going to do right now. We're going to pray very specifically.
1: Mm-hmm. This is for anybody who just got a really bad night's of sleep, night of sleep. It's just like, oof, you saw about every hour and you're feeling it.
0: Yes, there's a prayer for that.
1: Mm-hmm.
0: And even if that's not you, maybe you would join us in prayer for that person. Because if you've ever been that person, it's not too good.
1: No, it's not too good. And it can feel like, how in the world am I going to make it through this day? So this is our prayer for and with you. Lord, would you lead this person specifically and all of us by your mercies through these hours of today, that we might spend them well, not in rushed pursuit of our own agendas, but rather in good service to you.
0: Teach us, Lord, to shepherd the small duties of this day with great love, tending faithfully to those tasks you place within our care.
1: And tending with patience and kindness the needs and hearts of those people you place within our reach.
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6: Cloudy, some scattered showers here, especially across the southern half of the state this morning. Otherwise, we'll see some sunshine coming out later on, a high between 62 and 71. Partly cloudy tonight, a low between 44 and 52, and more sunshine Thursday and highs between 66 and 71. For WBGL, I'm meteorologist Kevin Lighty.

0: Man, this is some kind of summer we're having so far, isn't it?
1: What kind of summer? I got out of my car this morning. I'm like, why is it cold? It's the 20th of May. What is going on?
0: All right. Now, I'm just going to play the part of the listening friend who's saying, now, you guys, it's not summer yet. However.
1: Well.
0: Courtney says it is. And she's the type of person that knows about summer. So you said the other day that you saw a lightning bug, which signaled the beginning of summer.
1: Yeah, Sunday night on my walk, I saw one.
0: And did it freeze?
1: No.
0: Okay.
1: It felt like summer that day. It just doesn't today.
0: Well, guess what?
1: What?
0: I know it's going to be cool today in the 60s and tomorrow in the 60s and Friday in the 60s.
1: Come on.
0: But as we head into the weekend, we're going to get into the 70s, and Memorial Day does look to be over 80 degrees.
1: Okay. Well, you know, I have been saying for a while, it is the official start, Memorial Day.
0: Now, do you go to a pool with 81 degree high?
1: I'd sit on the side.
0: Okay. It's a day.

0: Maybe that's like what will. Maybe that song was like a prophecy. Jesus All Along. It's new from Franny Cash, who I understand was the lead singer of We the Kingdom.
1: Mm-hmm. Yeah, now she's doing solo stuff.
0: Pretty cool.
1: Yeah.
0: So maybe that song is like a little bit of a prophecy, because it's like maybe one day we're going to get to heaven, and just maybe like 20% of us is thinking, well, I kind of deserve to be here.
1: Yeah, yeah.
0: I did pretty good. No more good than bad. And then we find out, oh, it had nothing to do with me.
1: It was him every time.
0: Yeah. Well, speaking of right and wrong and whatnot and so on and so forth, Renee checking in from Sullivan, Indiana this morning. Which,
1: all right.
0: You like that community?
1: Golden Arrows?
0: She says, okay, listen. The quote, official first day of summer, is a man-made thing. God created the seasons. Court. I added that last part.
1: Renee, I mean, yeah, you're right. He made the seasons, but let's just be so real about it. Like, summer used to start. The season used to start at the end of May. Like, what's going on now? But I feel like it is warmer later into what is technically fall. You know, into like September and October. It's warmer now. I don't know. I'm just saying I've noticed a shift. And to me, I'm not here for it.
0: Well, do you know that the official start of summer is based on something called the summer solstice? Have you heard of that?
1: Yeah, I've heard of the solstice.
0: And do you know what that is?
1: It has something to do with the sun and the moon.
0: Exactly. These are natural laws that govern planetary orbits.
1: And that's like in scripture. When God created the earth.
0: Exactly.
1: He said that's why he made them.
0: God made our astronomical events. I didn't say astrological.
1: Right.
0: We're not on here reading horoscopes.
1: Nope.
0: But astronomical, he made all that stuff. And so I'm pretty sure. I mean, I think her point is, hey, God will decide when it's going to be warm. Well, that's right.
1: She just wrote in all caps, I'm agreeing with Courtney.
0: What?
1: Okay, so maybe she was. Saying.
0: All right. Getting real close to being out of time, but go ahead.
1: Maybe she's saying that, like, oh, technically summer doesn't start till June, but hey, the summer can feel now like, you know, can feel like summer because God created the seasons. To me, all of this boils down to how long are the pools open? And what's frustrating is if it's going to stay warm all the way through September, keep those pools open. That's what I'm saying.
0: Thank you, Court. And thank you, Renee from Sullivan, Indiana.
1: That's right.
0: Who are Sullivan sisters right there.
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6: Good morning to you on your Wednesday. Partly cloudy, a few showers here early this morning. Otherwise, we'll start to see things clearing. A high between 62 and 71. Partly cloudy tonight, a low between 44 and 52. Sunny on Thursday, a high between 66 and 71. For WBGL, I'm meteorologist Kevin Lighty.

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0: Sidewalk Prophets on WBGL, Father Let It Be. Welcome to Wednesday morning, the 20th of May. We're Jonathan and Court.
1: It's too cold for the 20th of May.
0: You say it is, and I agree.
1: Okay. I was wondering, like, I put on a long sleeve today, and I was like, yeah, I mean, it's cold in the office, but then I stepped outside. I was like, nope, apparently, spirit-led.
0: Well, I'd like to share just a slightly differing perspective.
1: Okay.
0: I took the dog out for a walk at about 4:20 this morning. Mm-hmm. 51 degrees, and it was a delight. Back to you, Court.
1: If you say so. Mm-hmm. Well, I now know who to blame, and it's Jason from Southern Illinois, because he said that his AC went out this weekend and he can't get it replaced till tomorrow, and he literally asked God to help him out with some cool temps, and God delivered, and we're all feeling it. Jason, wow. Should have known.
0: Well, Courtney's going to go ahead and ask you to get that HVAC.
1: Fix it.
0: In there real quick.
1: Stat.
0: Well, Bluegrass Wednesday coming up here in about 10 or 12 minutes. We want to say thanks to our day partners today, Jay and Jennifer Gardner of Williamsport, Indiana, as they celebrate their son Evan's 15th birthday.
1: Evan has grown and matured so much in recent years, and his parents have enjoyed watching him become a God-honoring young man, and they're so excited to see what God has planned for his future.
0: Happy birthday, Evan, and thanks to Jay and Jennifer for their generous gift to listener-supported WBGL.
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5: Well, much cooler day in store for us. Highs between 62 and 71. Still some lingering showers here early this morning, especially across the southern portion of the state. Partly cloudy for tonight, a low between 44 and 52. Sunny on Thursday, a high between 66 and 71. For WBGL, I'm meteorologist Kevin Lighty.

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0: safe.
1: Now, did you ever learn how to play the washboard?
0: No.
1: All right.
0: Did you?
1: No. But it can't be that hard.
0: No, I wouldn't think.
1: The biggest thing is finding a washboard and then drilling the holes in the side and then putting the twine around your neck so you can hang there so you can use both hands.
0: Yes, you got to have that because I guess. I mean, I don't know. I've never played it.
1: All right. Let me ask you this. When you play a washboard, because it's Bluegrass Wednesday and there's a washboard in that song, what do you use to provoke the sound on the washboard?
0: Isn't that like a... What kind of like a wooden stick sort of thing?
1: You know what? I think it's a spoon. Oh. But I could be wrong.
0: It could be. I can see it.
1: Listen real close. There's washboard in this.
0: Doesn't sound like a spoon.
1: Okay.
0: I think it is something.
1: What do you think it is?
0: Wooden. Like, I think it's wooden.
1: All right.
0: Yeah.
1: Now, do you know that washboards are used in other music just than bluegrass?
0: No, I've never really given it a lot of thought.
1: All right.
0: What else?
1: Jazz.
0: Okay.
1: But this is not Jazz Wednesday.
0: Okay, yeah. But it's all got the southern root.
1: You know it.
0: Yeah.
1: A little bit of mandolin, a little bit of banjo, a little bit of washboard.
0: A little bit of Cracker Barrel.

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3: Cloudy, some scattered showers here, especially across the southern half of the state this morning. Otherwise, we'll see some sunshine coming out later on, a high between 62 and 71. Partly cloudy tonight, a low between 44 and 52, and more sunshine Thursday and highs between 66 and 71. For WBGL, I'm meteorologist Kevin Lighty.

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0: Amen.
1: Amen. Andrew Rip, that's his latest I'd Do It Again. This is WBGL. Who are we?
2: You're Jonathan and Courtney, right?
1: Yes.
3: Yes.
1: It's time for Jesus and Jazz. The book of Romans in chapter 6 says this. Consider yourself dead to sin. Now, that's kind of like telling somebody who likes to eat a little bit too much, consider yourself dead to food. Sort of, but not really.
3: Yeah.
1: Because everybody has to eat.
3: True.
1: You don't have to eat like a glutton.
3: Right.
1: But not everybody has to sin. I mean, we make our choices.
3: Right?
1: We find that we can't live a lifetime without it. And I would like to quote the great Billy Graham on this topic.
3: Ooh, I'm listening.
1: In a chapter called The Christian's Inner Struggle, Billy Graham writes in his book called The Holy Spirit. That's the name of the book. He said, a lot of people say, I can't live a life like that. The whole consider yourself dead to sin thing. He said, yeah, and you know what? If it was up to you and me, there's no way we could do it. But this whole book is, do you remember the title of the book?
3: The Holy Spirit.
1: Exactly right. And Billy Graham wrote this in this book. He said, by faith, we turn over our lives totally and completely and without reservation to the Holy Spirit. So that's what we're doing when we, you know, quote unquote, surrender. It's almost like we're not just, it's just this like picture of I'm surrendering my life to God. Billy Graham is saying, think about surrendering yourself to the Holy Spirit, who's actually going to take your surrender and actually make it work somehow. But you couldn't do it without him.
3: I couldn't do it without him. Don't even know how he does it. But it just is the best way to be living.
1: Yeah, and he even says it's basically the only way for the believer.
3: Wow. Like, yeah, to actually have life.
1: It's not about effort.
3: No.
1: It's about saying, hello, Holy Spirit. Here's my effort. And then he takes it to places that it would never go otherwise. He says this is only possible as we are filled with the Holy Spirit.
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7: Good morning to you on your Wednesday. Partly cloudy. A few showers here early this morning. Otherwise, we'll start to see things clearing. A high between 62 and 71. Partly cloudy tonight. A low between 44 and 52. Sunny on Thursday. A high between 66 and 71. For WBGL, I'm meteorologist Kevin Lighty.

0: text us anytime. Our number is 866-917-9245. We do ask that you participate, you know, with kindness and generosity if you want to when you interact with us. This is a friendship show.
1: You bet.
0: However, somebody just texted and is making fun of the way I talk. I don't like it.
1: What'd they say?
0: Now, I've been talking for a long, long time.
1: Is it about how you said washboard?
0: Yes. Whitney checking in.
1: Oh, she said it makes her think of her dad.
0: The way Jonathan says washboard reminds me of my dad and where he grew up in rural Indiana.
1: Well,
0: I'm not from rural Indiana.
1: I think she thinks it's endearing.
0: Oh. Really?
1: I think so.
0: All right. Well, then,
1: I'm here for it.
0: Whitney, thanks for your text.

0: Katie Nicole on WBGL for Jonathan and Courtney. Happy Wednesday.
1: Do we have time for a little polling of the listening friends?
0: You bet.
1: Okay. Okay, I'd love your take on this. You can text us 866-917-9245. Last night was my final small group night for this before summer break. We had a little cookout. I took Walmart potato salad
0: there
1: and Walmart macaroni salad. Honestly, great go-tos. But this has happened to me now twice. It's frustrating. I opened the potato salad. It's in a plastic container and there's a lid, but then there's a seal underneath the lid, you know? Yep. So you want to have ultimate freshness. And the seal was broken, like a whole corner, ripped open. Don't love that. And immediately, I'm like, this is spoiled potato salad. I can't serve this.
0: Yeah.
1: That's my thinking, but I warned the whole crowd and some still decided to eat it. So, and my question is, am I just living in wisdom or worry?
0: You know
1: by
0: the
1: saying,
0: answer.
1: Listen, I want to know, I want to poll the listening, and maybe you could sway me, and maybe not, but would you do this? Would it be wisdom to throw it out, or is it just worry to throw it out? Would you still eat it? You know, I want to know.
0: I won't give my opinion, but I will just say, having known you for a while, you already know the answer to this. And you will not be swayed by what anyone says. We can still talk about it. Totally still talk about it.
1: It could be a new day.
0: Here is the number if you'd like to chime in on this. Uh-huh. 866-917-9245. Hello there.
2: Yes, good morning. If you want ultimate freshness,
1: yeah,
2: you should always make it yourself.
1: Okay, Mike, I don't have time for that.
0: All right.
1: Okay.
0: Thank you, Mike.
1: You're right.
0: Back to the ant factory. Will he go? That wasn't the question, though.
1: No, it wasn't the question. The question is, if the seal is broken underneath a lid, are you going to be eating that potato salad or not? Is it wisdom or worry to be leaving that thing alone?
0: Cheryl checking in. Good morning. Walmart potato salad?
1: Yeah.
0: Or any other container where the seal is broken, I would not be worried about it.
1: Okay.
0: I would be worried of being spoiled, she says, but I would be worried about some random customer having opened it and stuck a couple of fingers inside
1: disgusting.
0: The salad.
1: Like, we don't want that. Okay. Thank you for that.
0: Wisdom is winning the day.
1: It does seem to be winning the day.
0: Yep.
1: I don't know.
0: 618 saying, I went to the grocery store the other day and bought loaded potato salad from Walmart.
1: Okay.
0: Accidentally left it in my car all day.
1: Oh, no.
0: Even though it was cool outside, I refused to eat it.
1: Okay.
0: And so does Court.
1: Yep.
0: Just like that.
3: Jonathan and Courtney.
0: Yeah.
3: Mornings on WBGL.
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6: Much cooler day in store for us, highs between 62 and 71. Still some lingering showers here early this morning, especially across the southern portion of the state. Partly cloudy for tonight, a low between 44 and 52. Sunny on Thursday, a high between 66 and 71. For WBGL, I'm meteorologist Kevin Lighty.

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1: Do you have a list of regrets? This longer than it's ever been.

0: WBGL is out here today doing our very, very best to lead people to Christ and help people with their spiritual growth. That's what we're about. We're Jonathan and Courtney. And also, we are occasionally about groceries.
1: Groceries. And I was just wondering, last night I served potato salad at my small group, but I bought it at Walmart and the seal was broken underneath the lid. I did not realize until I got there. Some people decided to still eat it. I just put the disclaimer out there and let people live, but I did not eat it. Mm. And I just didn't know if it was wisdom or worry keeping me from eating it.
0: Tracy checking in saying, oh, it's wisdom. And here's some, quote, food for thought, Tracy says. Is the plastic lid pulling up the corner of the plastic seal? I don't understand what that means.
1: I don't
0: means.
1: Think that's what happened. Okay. No.
0: So it wasn't like a naturally occurring thing.
1: No, it just seemed already open.
0: All right. Rex says, you're being wise.
1: Thank
0: you. The tamper-resistant seal is for freshness and product security.
1: Yeah.
0: And Matt N. checking in with a developing story this morning. This from the news of U.S. News and World Report. A growing body of research is showing that microbes and microscopic organisms such as bacteria, fungi, and viruses and dirt are crucial for our well-being.
1: Well, maybe I have a little less wellness today because I didn't eat the tampered with potato salad. I just don't know about that.
0: Well, I'll just say this. Our audience has overwhelmingly responded, with the exception of Ann Daly telling you to get over it. Just about everybody's saying, Court, you're being wise.
1: Hey,
0: you take care of that. You steward that body that God gave you.
1: Okay.
0: And you keep taking care of business like this.
1: Okay, I receive it. Thank you.
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5: Cloudy, some scattered showers here, especially across the southern half of the state this morning. Otherwise, we'll see some sunshine coming out later on, a high between 62 and 71. Partly cloudy tonight, a low between 44 and 52, and more sunshine Thursday and highs between 66 and 71. For WBGL, I'm meteorologist Kevin Lighty.
0: Thanks, Kev, and thanks to our day partners today, Jay and Jennifer Gardner of Williamsport, Indiana. Now, you know where that is.
1: It's a little bit east of Covington.
0: A little bit east and north of Covington, Indiana.
1: Okay.
0: Just take Route 63 up to the north, and once you get to Attica, you're in Williamsport area.
1: Very good. And they are celebrating their son Evan's 15th birthday, and they say Evan has grown and matured so much in recent years. They have so enjoyed watching him become a God-honoring young man and are so excited to see what God has planned for his future.
0: Happy birthday, Evan, and thanks to Jay and Jennifer Gardner for their generous gift to WBGL.

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0: date comes on the calendar, and I always think about this. My grandmother, my dad's mom, Eileen, would have been 100 today.
1: Oh, wow.
0: And I think everybody can relate to this when I say that when you lose the first person in your life that you really loved and were close with, that was, for me, that was her. And a lot of times, I think for a lot of people, it is a grandparent. And so that's who it was for me. And I've told this story before.
1: Okay.
0: I'd like to tell two stories real quick. Number
1: really
0: one.
1: Took a turn. I didn't
0: number
1: see
0: one,
1: coming.
0: When my friend Tabor and I and our respective ladies went to, I think it was prom. And we were a little concerned because at that time, the small town of Ottawa, Illinois had a curfew at 9 p.m. You had to be home. Well, on prom, how are you going to get home at 9 p.m.?
1: You can't do that.
0: So my grandmother took the liberty of calling the mayor of Ottawa to ask special permission for me and my friends to stay out late on prom night.
1: She just had a good relationship with the mayor?
0: No. She didn't know the mayor. She just, she was going to do something about it.
1: No nonsense. Did it work?
0: I think they said, ma'am, it's going to be okay. I think that's what they said.
1: Oh, she was concerned. Bless her.
0: Well, and here's another story for being concerned. I remember we were sitting for a while. She went to this little Baptist church in Marseilles, Illinois, that still exists today, right there on Route 6. And I don't remember what I was doing, but caused some kind of ruckus during the church service. And she was not the type to say this, but she wasn't having it that day. It was me and her.
1: Okay.
0: And while the sermon was going on and I was messing around and couldn't sit still, she said, you know, Jonathan, and she was totally serious. She said, and I was probably like 11 years old, I think, you know, you better be careful. And if the Lord does come back and you're acting like this, you might not make it. And she was totally serious. She was done that day with whatever behaviors that I was exhibiting. So the same grandmother that went out of her way.
1: She was sweet and salty.
0: That's a good way to put her. Also Irish.
1: So. Okay, that tells me everything.
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5: Good morning to you on your Wednesday. Partly cloudy. A few showers here early this morning. Otherwise, we'll start to see things clearing. A high between 62 and 71. Partly cloudy tonight. A low between 44 and 52. Sunny on Thursday. A high between 66 and 71. For WBGL, I'm meteorologist Kevin Lighty.

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0: He owns several pairs of glasses, and she likes lasagna. Live from the heart of the studios of WBGL, Jonathan and Courtney.
1: Man, oh man, oh man. Thank you very much.
2: So kind.
1: Can you even believe it's May 20th?
2: No.
1: 2026.
2: No, I know. I can't.
1: I was born in the 1980s.
2: Yeah.
1: When were you born?
2: 1990, baby.
1: Man. What are we supposed to even do in 2026?
2: I don't know. I have no idea.
1: Let me ask you, do you ever have this thought? I know it's sometime you get disconnected from technology, right?
2: Yeah.
1: Occasionally.
2: When I go to sleep.
1: And you know how everything is bad, supposedly?
2: Yeah, apparently.
1: Well, do you ever think about how actually a lot of things are good?
2: Yeah, actually, I do try to think about that a lot.
1: Yeah.
2: Yeah.
1: I feel like that thought just comes to me sometimes. Maybe it's God's Holy Spirit.
2: I think it is. I mean, he said to think about those things.
1: I mean, I know that there's a lot that's bad.
2: Sure.
1: But there's a lot that's good. I know I'm being very general at this moment. But I'm thinking about for example, nature. Very good.
2: Yeah, it's really good.
1: You get a lot of good out of nature.
2: Mm-hmm.
1: I know that some of our communities have more breathable air than other communities,
2: mm-hmm.
1: I guess, because of whatever the reasons. But you get a nice breath of fresh air on a nice, crisp morning in May like this.
2: Okay.
1: That's pretty good.
2: That's really good.
1: You go to your favorite restaurant and there's not too much of a line.
2: Mm.
1: That's good.
2: Yeah, I saw something this morning that just said, just being able is a blessing. Whatever
1: being able to do what?
2: You name it. You know, because some of us are able to do some things and some of us aren't, whatever. But whatever it is you're able to do today, that's a blessing. You know what I mean?
1: Yeah.
2: Yeah.
1: I'm trying to think. I'm going to take a nap later. That's good.
2: Let me tell you that's a blessing because I don't think I'm going to get to.
1: All right. Go ahead. I believe you. So count those things today,
2: yes,
1: all right?
2: Yes, count them up. All the little stuff. It's going to add up.
3: You're Jonathan and Courtney, right?
1: Yes, that's us.
2: Mm-hmm.
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8: Much cooler day in store for us, highs between 62 and 71. Still some lingering showers here early this morning, especially across the southern portion of the state. Partly cloudy for tonight, a low between 44 and 52. Sunny on Thursday, a high between 66 and 71. For WBGL, I'm meteorologist Kevin Lighty.

0: You know what Jesus said? He said, don't worry about tomorrow. Mm-hmm. So do not worry about Thursday, May 21st.
1: It's going to get here soon enough. And he said it's got enough worries of its own.
0: Yep.
1: And that's that. He's taken care of it already.
0: Now, as soon as I said Thursday, May 21st, and not to worry about it.
1: We all started thinking about it.
0: Well, I started thinking about, well, what is even going on tomorrow? And then like, probably like, oh, well, should I worry about it? No.
1: No.
0: Sufficient for today are the troubles thereof, he said.

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1: Maybe you've wondered about salvation,
2: what it means to be saved, and if it's really possible.
1: You can learn all about God's promises to you by texting the name Jesus to 41224.

0: Gratitude, Brandon Lake, WBGL, and also Heaven on My Mind by Toby Mac, Father Let It Be, Sidewalk Prophets. These are like the hits currently.
1: Yes.
0: These are the upvoted songs on our music team. Have Your Way, Lord, Have Your Way in mm-hmm. Me. You know that one?
1: Mm-hmm. Yep.
0: Katie Nicole.
1: Mm-hmm.
0: Make It Well With My Soul, Mercy Me. Top favorite.
1: Mm-hmm.
0: And also Phil Wickham, I'm mm-hmm. Homesick for Heaven.
1: Mm-hmm. Big stuff right there, all of them. Good songs. nice rendition there, too.
0: But don't take my word for it. Take the music survey.
1: Take it. Yeah, it's a free team to be a part of, and we love getting your input. 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
7: Partly cloudy, some scattered showers here, especially across the southern half of the state this morning. Otherwise, we'll see some sunshine coming out later on, a high between 62 and 71. Partly cloudy tonight, a low between 44 and 52, and more sunshine Thursday and highs between 66 and 71. For WBGL, I'm meteorologist Kevin Lighty.

0: So Courtney came in here today and she was like, oh, am I worrying too much or am I being in wisdom? Because let me see if I got this right. You went to a cookout yesterday. You brought along Walmart potato salad.
1: Yes.
0: Right? And then you take the lid off and there's that plastic film.
1: Yeah.
0: And it had been, it was only like half there or something.
1: It was, the whole corner was ripped open. Underneath the lid. And that was frustrating. It was not just because it was, oh no, the freshness seal is broken, but like what? Gross.
0: Yeah. And so you took it to the small group and you gave a disclaimer.
1: I did.
0: You said, look, and some people still ate it.
1: Well, I didn't know until I opened it at small group. And I was like, guys, yeah, sorry, look at this.
0: That's
1: some
0: tough.
1: People still ate it. Yeah. And I was like,
0: So it's like, do we have to check these things before we buy them? That's annoying. So you were asking the listening friends, well, am I just being overly worrisome?
1: Yes.
0: Or am I
1: using wisdom?
0: Walking in wisdom, like the good book tells us to. So who's this now?
2: Hi, this is Elizabeth, and I'm here with my 8-year-old twin daughters, Aaliyah and Amaya.
0: Hi.
1: Love it. Hi, girls.
2: Hi. So we just wanted to tell you, you are not worrying. We remember when people were opening ice cream and licking it and putting it back. It's so gross.
1: Oh, no. Oh, that's disgusting. Oh, man. And it's making me question the fact that I just bought a lipstick yesterday that didn't have a seal on it. No.
2: Yeah, always go with the seal. You guys have an amazing day. God bless you all.
0: Well, you ladies do. Thank you.
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7: Good morning to you on your Wednesday. Partly cloudy. A few showers here early this morning. Otherwise, we'll start to see things clearing. A high between 62 and 71. Partly cloudy tonight. A low between 44 and 52. Sunny on Thursday. A high between 66 and 71. For WBGL, I'm meteorologist Kevin Leidy.
0: Thank you, Kev. And thanks to our day partners today, Jay and Jennifer Gardner of Williamsport, Indiana, as they celebrate their son Evan's 15th birthday.
1: Evan has grown and matured so much in recent years, and his parents have enjoyed watching him become a God-honoring young man, and they're excited to see all that God has planned for his future.
0: Absolutely. Happy birthday, Evan, and thanks to Jay and Jennifer for their generous gift to listener-supported WBGL.
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Good morning, it's WBGL. I'm Danielle. 'Tis the season for graduations and celebrations. If you are a graduate, if you have a graduate in your life, congratulations. Here's Big Daddy Weave.

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0: Lauren Daigle with her latest Let It Be a Hallelujah on WBGL. Hey, it's Danielle. Glad you're here. The season of milestones, celebrations, graduations, into college careers for high school seniors who are graduating, college seniors, those graduating with their masters and upwards, moving on into careers, into work. And it's a big accomplishment, a lot to celebrate. And as a mom, I haven't felt a lot of emotion with my kids. I felt proud of them moving forward in their school careers, but having my kids go to kindergarten, I didn't cry like I knew some moms did. And now my daughter, she's finishing up her junior year. She keeps talking about how she's sad and she can't believe she's going to be a senior in high school. Her name is Isabella. And I'm like, okay, yeah. Well, then she made this little social media TikTok of her as a little girl smiling and dancing and singing and then transitioning to being a young woman. And that got me. That got me. I got all teary-eyed and now I'm looking towards her senior year and her growing up more and not needing to be in the nest so much with Mama Bird. And we are sad about that. We're happy for them, but we're sad about that. And so what I'm doing is I'm asking God, help me to savor this time. Help me to savor her senior year. So if you're there too, you're looking towards a milestone or even in that milestone, Lord, help me to savor the time that's left with my child, savor this celebration, savor this season. He will. He cares so much about you and your child, too.
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4: Showers coming to an end here this morning. We will find some sunshine breaking out later on today, especially in the northern half of the state. Highs between 62 and 71. Partly cloudy for tonight, a low between 44 and 52. Pretty nice Thursday sunshine and a high between 66 and 71. For WBGL, I'm meteorologist Kevin Leidy.

We know Jesus is a good leader because he laid down his life for us. We can trust him to lead and guide us. Here's Patrick Mayberry with Lead On Good Shepherd on WBGL. Well,

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1: New from Micah Tyler. It's called Perfectly on WBGL. Hey, I'm Danielle. Chavez, her life wasn't good. She was struggling with addiction, hardship, darkness. And then her husband gives his life to Jesus. And that did not make life better for her.
2: We had this come to Jesus moment because I wasn't going to change. I used to tell him all the time, if you want like a little Christian, that's not going to be me. If you need to move on, I understand. You know, we got married and I married a person who is now no longer alive. And he taught me that, you know, he's like, I got baptized. Like old Josh is dead at the bottom of a river. And I was like, okay, well, that is who I married. This is not.
1: They faced struggles because her husband found Jesus first. And she really began to struggle with giving up control, giving her life to Jesus with her addictions. And now she has given her life to him. She's actually a recording artist. She leads worship at her church. If there's someone in your life that you love, your spouse, a family member, you've found Jesus, you want them so badly to come to know him, you will be encouraged by Chavez's story on the Unfolding podcast. 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

0: 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Welcome. I'm Danielle, remembering how God has rescued so many people in His Word, examples for us to trust in the one who did all that and the one who took care of things last time and the time before that and that other time. 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
4: Showers coming to an end here this morning. We will find some sunshine breaking out later on today, especially in the northern half of the state. Highs between 62 and 71. Partly cloudy for tonight, a low between 44 and 52. Pretty nice Thursday sunshine and a high between 66 and 71. For WBGL, I'm meteorologist Kevin Lighty.

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0: They weren't perfect. No, they weren't. But they had such strong faith. Their names are in the Hall of Faith. This is WBGL. Hey, I'm Danielle. Glad you're here. In Hebrews chapter 11 in the Bible, it's called the Hall of Faith because there's all these names from the Old Testament, these people who are commended. Their names are written in history because they trusted God. And it also says in Romans chapter 4, verse 21 in the Bible that Abraham was fully persuaded that God had power to do what he had promised. I love those two words, fully persuaded. Do you want to be fully persuaded that God is going to fulfill his promises? I sure do. Oftentimes I'm not, but it's something to pray for. God, I want to be fully persuaded that you have the power to do what you have promised, because God's promises in the Bible are comforting to our hearts. God's promises mean that we are going to be taken care of, that he will provide, he will be with us through the scariest things and help us and give us strength. So if you'd like this too, what a prayer to pray even now. God, let me be fully persuaded, just like Abraham, that you have the power to do what you have promised.
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4: Showers coming to an end here this morning. We will find some sunshine breaking out later on today, especially in the northern half of the state. Highs between 62 and 71. Partly cloudy for tonight, a low between 44 and 52. Pretty nice Thursday sunshine and a high between 66 and 71. For WBGL, I'm meteorologist Kevin Leidy.

baked beans at your barbecue, a staple of summer, and Bush's baked beans are known to be the best. They are flavoring 3 different flavors of their baked beans for this summer. Limited editions. I'm not so sure about this. I'll see what you think. Coming up, here's Peter Burton on WBG.

0: WBGL, welcome. It's Danielle. This summer, you got to have baked beans at the barbecue, whether it's hot dogs, hamburgers, both, and all the other sides. Baked beans are just a staple, and Bush's baked beans are known as the best. Growing up, my mom, she always had some baked beans. You know, we warmed it up on the stove, even in the microwave, and they just taste good with barbecue. Nothing else really for me, but barbecue. You got to have the baked beans. So what do you think about Bush's baked beans? They have three flavors for us just this summer, a limited edition for a few of these. Maybe that's a good thing. Apple pie. 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Warm spices, brown sugar, sweet apple. It's like dessert inspired baked beans. It's supposed to be warm and cozy. The other flavors are rocket pop, like, you know, the red, white, and blue popsicles. And then dill pickle. If you really like pickle flavored things, this could be delicious. If you want a twist, if you're okay taking the regular baked bean flavor and adding a little twist with a new flavor, here you go. Apple pie, dill pickle, and even rocket pop Bush's flavored baked beans for your barbecue this summer.
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0: That song is an anthem saying, God, I believe you. I'm choosing to trust in what you've said, in your promises, instead of how I feel. Megan Woods on WBGL. Some months back, that song became an anthem for me. I'm Danielle. I was facing something tough and praying and moving forward and feeling the stress of it. And that song came on my radio. And I said, I believe you. I believe you, God. I'm holding on to what you've said. And it was hard. It was hard going through it. But God showed up. God took care of it. So it is good. It is good to put your belief and trust in who our God is. A big thank you to our WBGL Day partners, Jay and Jennifer Gardner of Williamsport, Indiana, as they celebrate their son Evan's 15th birthday. They share that Evan has grown and matured so much in recent years, and his parents have enjoyed watching him become a God-honoring young man. Way to go, Evan. They're excited to see all that God has planned for Evan's future. Happy, happy birthday to you, Evan, 15 years old. And thank you to Dad and Mom, Jay and Jennifer, for their generous gift to listener-supported WBGL.
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10: Showers coming to an end here this morning. We will find some sunshine breaking out later on today, especially in the northern half of the state. Highs between 62 and 71. Partly cloudy for tonight, a low between 44 and 52. Pretty nice Thursday sunshine and a high between 66 and 71. For WBGL, I'm meteorologist Kevin Mighty.

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It's something I've blown off so far, but I really need to address. I'm Danielle. It's WBGL. When I look down and my phone says, your screen time average was 6 hours to 8 hours this week. And I'm like, how in the world did I spend that much time on my phone? It's pretty scary. Some wisdom from others, not from me, on how to break phone addiction coming up. Here's Zach Williams on WBGL.

0: Being addicted to my phone, it's not something I really want to think about, but it is something that I need to think about and address. I'm Danielle on WBGL. If you're with me, how to break the cycle. There's three zones that we do this in. When you're in bed, when you go to sleep at night, when you wake up in the morning, your brain should be able to rest, be still, feel safe. But when we're on our phones, checking social media, checking the weather, checking our texts, our phones trigger dopamine. They make us alert. That blue light is not good. We also are disconnected in those moments. And if you have your phone in bed, I do, it's a lighter sleep and your brain forgets how to shut down. Our phones teaching our nervous system to crave stimulation even when we're supposed to be unwinding. So the simple answer is no phones when you're going to bed, when you're waking up in the morning. So how do we do this? I have an alarm clock somewhere in my house. I can plug in and start using that. I can put my phone in the bathroom or the kitchen. Overnight, we have to break this cycle if you want to do it together. If you've done this and you have some wisdom how you've broken addiction to your phone, send me a text. Let me know. 866-917-9245.
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4: Showers coming to an end here this morning. We will find some sunshine breaking out later on today, especially in the northern half of the state. Highs between 62 and 71. Partly cloudy for tonight, a low between 44 and 52. Pretty nice Thursday sunshine and a high between 66 and 71. For WBGL, I'm meteorologist Kevin Mighty.

looking down at my phone and it says I've spent 6 hours on average this week on the phone, or 8 hours even. I think, when did I have my phone that much? It's really sad and scary. Breaking addictions to our phones. If you need to do this too, 3 no phone zones. It's been said, the bed, the table, the car. Don't have your phones there. That's a start. Here's Katie Nicole. Hi.

0: WBGLA, it's Danielle. When Steve Jobs created the iPhone, he wanted it to be an extension of the hand. And I would say he's accomplished this. We have our phones with us all the time, wherever we go, unless you have made a concerted effort to not have your phone with you. And I would say that's amazing. I need to do this because when you look down and you see your screen time average is anywhere from 6 to 8 hours a day, you think, how was I on my phone that much? And it's scary. So breaking addictions to our phones. In the car, it's easy to be at a stoplight and to pick up your phone to check your texts, to check social media. Your brain, when you're in the car, this is what an expert says. Your brain expects unpredictability, motion as you're going along, and focus. Phones actually trigger split attention and sensory overload in the car, and it makes your nervous system get stuck in overdrive. So it's teaching our brains that stillness is uncomfortable, even unsafe. And so phones in the car, where do they go? Into the glove box. That is what's got to happen. This is what I am going to do to help break my phone addiction.
1: 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I'm Chuck Bentley with the Crown Money Minute and WBGL. 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
4: Showers coming to an end here this morning. We will find some sunshine breaking out later on today, especially in the northern half of the state. Highs between 62 and 71. Partly cloudy for tonight, a low between 44 and 52. Pretty nice Thursday sunshine and a high between 66 and 71. For WBGL, I'm meteorologist Kevin Leidy.

0: Praising the Lord with Micah Tyler on WBGL. A big thank you to our WBGL day partners, Jay and Jennifer Gardner of Williamsport, Indiana. They're celebrating their son Evan's 15th birthday. 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

If you're a WBGL listener who likes rock and roll, then there you go. That's Jeremy Camp and No Survivors. I'm Lindsay. I'm glad you're here, getting you through your afternoon with a lot of hope and a lot of encouragement. And if you need strength for anything this afternoon, this is your song. You might want to turn it up. It's Strong from Ann Wilson.

0: WBTL. Hi, I'm Lindsay. I think if we got a job description, like a piece of paper, when we became a Christian, when we started following Jesus, I think one of the things on the job description would say this: be ready at all times to answer anybody who asks you to explain the hope that you have in you. It's actually a Bible verse, 1 Peter 3:15. I think it'd be on our job description, because here's the thing. When you get with Jesus, when you start following him, now you have hope. Now you look at the world completely differently. And your coworkers and the parents at your kids' school and your neighbors, they might not have that hope yet. And so you're going to look different to them. You might even look weird to them. Like, why don't you gossip at work like we all do? How can you have peace when you're going through such a hard diagnosis? How are you so generous with your time and your money and your talent? Like, they're going to notice that you look different. And they're going to wonder, what do they have that I do not have? And so 1 Peter 3:15 is like, get ready. People are going to notice. They're going to see the hope that you have. So be ready to answer them. Be ready to explain to them why you have that hope. The explanation, his name, it's Jesus. Get yourself ready. 1 Peter 3:15.
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4: Showers coming to an end here this morning. We will find some sunshine breaking out later on today, especially in the northern half of the state. Highs between 62 and 71. Partly cloudy for tonight, a low between 44 and 52. Pretty nice Thursday sunshine and a high between 66 and 71. For WBGL, I'm meteorologist Kevin Lighty.

Matthew West and Good on WBGL. Hi, I'm Lindsay. That situation in your life where you're looking at it with your eyes and you're like, there's just no way. Like, there's no way this is going to get good. There's no way this is going to get better. Hey, don't forget, you know a God who makes a way, who is a miracle worker. Here's Michael W. Smith.

0: Kate Thompson, That's What the Cross is For on WBTL. Hi, I'm Lindsay. The cross was for you. You can put your name on the cross. I like the lyrics in that song. The cross chases the darkness away. It breaks the bondage of shame. It raises new life from the grave. If you're held back from your past, from yesterday, you're wondering how Jesus can save the person that you were before, that's what the cross is for. The cross had your name on it. And if you're thinking about the cross, thinking about Jesus, you're thinking about a relationship with him, would you let me text you back? I'm not going to call you, but I'd love to send you some more Bible verses about his love and how to walk with Jesus day in, day out, not just a Sunday morning church thing, but like an everyday thing where he's like really close, helping you through your day and giving you hope. Just text the word Jesus, J-E-S-U-S, to 41224, Jesus to 41224, and I will text you right back.
1: Even looking at my life from the outside in, you would think, oh, she does all this and kids and life and homeschool and travel.
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1: But I have set up so many boundaries because I know my human capacity. I know my limits. And what's been amazing is as I have pulled back from different things, as I have said, I can't do this. I can only do this much. I am unable to do this. I have watched God take the small loaves and fish that I have and multiply it in ways that I could have never on my own. And it builds your faith because you know when you focus on the things that he's called you to do and you focus on staying healthy and honoring him in that way, he's like, I got the rest. I will take care of the rest.
2: More insights from Deborah on how to maximize your time and schedule at familyminute.org.
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0: 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Hi, I'm Lindsay. You have to have worship for your Wednesday. You have to have worship through halfway through your week, and I'm going to have it for you all afternoon. 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So this is Jay and Jennifer Gardner from Williamsport, Indiana. They're celebrating their son Evan's 15th birthday. Evan has grown and matured so much in recent years, and his parents have enjoyed watching him become a God-honoring young man. That's the best. They are excited to see all that God has planned for his future. So Evan, happy birthday. I hope there's cake. I hope there's gifts. I know there's a lot of love. Thanks to Jay and Jennifer for their generous gift. 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
5: Showers coming to an end here this morning. We will find some sunshine breaking out later on today, especially in the northern half of the state. Highs between 62 and 71. Partly cloudy for tonight, a low between 44 and 52. Pretty nice Thursday sunshine and a high between 66 and 71. For WBGL, I'm meteorologist Kevin Mighty.

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Feeling down? It can be so hard to shake. Pray. God's heart breaks with you. It's okay to share your tears. Rest in His love. WBGL.

thank God that Toby Mac is here and these Jesus songs are here, because Toby Mac is really good at getting you energized for your faith. I'm Lindsay, and this is WBTL, and I have so many songs to get you through your afternoon with a lot of hope and a lot of peace. Here's Leanna Crawford.

0: WBTL. Hi, I'm Lindsay. We're having a little bit of a celebration right now because school's almost out. And I want to celebrate the parents this time. I always say I'm so thankful for the teachers, administrators, students. They're awesome. They did great. But for this moment, we're going to celebrate ourselves. The parents, the grandparents who have got kids off to school every day since August. It's a lot. It's not easy. It's not easy making sure that the kids have their lunch and their water bottle and their gym shoes, that they're there on time, that we pick them up on time, early out days, the theme days, the outfits, the field trips, the teacher gifts. Like, it's a lot. And so today, as my girls went off to school for the last day, I screamed on the porch waving goodbye to them. And I'm sure my neighbors heard me. I was like screaming because I was very proud and excited for them, but like I was really proud and excited for myself. Let's just be honest. So good job on you. You're almost there if you're not there yet. We are celebrating you today. Let's go. Summer break is close.
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5: This WBGL weather forecast made possible by Scott at Davis Electric.
6: Sunshine up in the northern portion of the state. Still some clouds down across southern Illinois today. Highs, though, cooler for everybody. Only between 62 and 71. Partly cloudy tonight. 44 to 52 is the low. And sunshine Thursday with a high between 66 and 71. For WBGL, I'm meteorologist Kevin Lighting.

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1: There's this Bible verse I really like. It says, we love because he first loved us, basically. 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May we send it out because we know it so well from him. 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Hey.

0: 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Hi, I'm Lindsay. This is the best spot to get encouraged because of all the Jesus music. 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My friend Meredith, she's the one who hosts this podcast. 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

0: Josiah Queen. It's called Run and Hide on WBGL. Hi, I'm Lindsay. These songs are getting you lifted up. I'm so thankful that they're here. I'm so thankful for this radio station. So thankful for us friends and this community who we go after God together. We work out our faith together. And it's because of our generous friends who make this community possible. Like, they're financially supporting it so that it can be here. And so our friends today, WBGL Day partners, are Jay and Jennifer Gardner from Williamsport, Indiana. They're celebrating their son, Evan. It's his 15th birthday. Evan has grown and matured so much in recent years. His parents have enjoyed watching him become a God-honoring young man. They are excited to see all that God has planned for his future. So happy birthday to Evan. You rock. You're awesome. Thanks to Mom and Dad, Jay and Jennifer, for their generous gift to listener-supported WBGL.
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3: Sunshine up in the northern portion of the state. Still some clouds down across southern Illinois today. Highs, though, cooler for everybody. Only between 62 and 71. Partly cloudy tonight. 44 to 52 is the low. And sunshine Thursday with a high between 66 and 71. For WBGL, I'm meteorologist Kevin Lighting.

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0: Worship with Cece Winans. No one can sing like her. This is WBGL. I'm Lindsay. God is with you today. He's not leaving. He really has no other place to be except with you, helping you, giving you wisdom, helping you make decisions. He's by your side, your such leader.
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0: WBTL. Hi, I'm Lindsay. I think if we got a job description, like a piece of paper, when we became a Christian, when we started following Jesus, I think one of the things on the job description would say this: be ready at all times to answer anybody who asks you to explain the hope that you have in you. It's actually a Bible verse, 1 Peter 3:15. I think it'd be on our job description because here's the thing. When you get with Jesus, when you start following him, now you have hope. Now you look at the world completely differently. And your coworkers and the parents at your kid's school and your neighbors, they might not have that hope yet. And so you're going to look different to them. You might even look weird to them. Like, why don't you gossip at work like we all do? How can you have peace when you're going through such a hard diagnosis? How are you so generous with your time and your money and your talent? Like, they're going to notice that you look different. And they're going to wonder, what do they have that I do not have? And so 1 Peter 3:15 is like, get ready. People are going to notice. They're going to see the hope that you have. So be ready to answer them. Be ready to explain to them why you have that hope. The explanation, his name, it's Jesus. Get yourself ready. 1 Peter 3:15.
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4: Sunshine up in the northern portion of the state. Still some clouds down across southern Illinois today. Highs, though, cooler for everybody, only between 62 and 71. Partly cloudy tonight, 44 to 52 is the low. And sunshine Thursday with a high between 66 and 71. For WBGL, I'm meteorologist Kevin Lighting.

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1: That's who I praise. Brandon Lake on WBGL. Hi, I'm Lindsay. Nonstop worship music, nonstop hope music. Like, you've got to have this in your day. There's not a single day where we can go without hope. And these songs bring it to you in full force. Here's Ben Fuller.

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I believe. WBGL.

0: WBTL. Hi, I'm Lindsay. I don't know if you listen like super closely to the music, but if you do, you'll notice that some of these songs are brand new. Some of these songs are brand new artists or maybe older artists that we play before with their brand new song. And then other songs are like, I mean, they're true oldies. Like they've been around for like 10, 15, 20 years. It's crazy. That one song, like I can only imagine for Mercy Me, that song has been around for so long. You know why it's still playing? Because the music team still says that they want to hear it. And the music team really does pick the songs that you hear on WBGL. So if you want to have a say, go join the music team and take the audio surveys. They're really fun little snippets of songs that we send you. And then you just tell us what you think. Like, yeah, I love this song. I want to keep it on WBGL. No, this one can go. Yeah, this new one can be added. It's really fun to be a part of. I'll also tell you there are some perks and prizes associated with the music team. You are welcome on the music team. As many people as possible are needed. 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

0: Cochran and Company, What Grace Can Do on WBGL. Hi, I'm Lindsay. I hope that you've received some encouragement and some hope and some comfort. It all comes from Jesus. The avenue that it comes is these songs, and they're also encouraging and uplifting. And so if you need more, do not go away. Keep listening, because my friend Eric is coming into the studio next, and he's going to keep the music going. The music gets to go today and play today because of the WBGL Day partners. This means that they've given a very generous gift to make sure that this station stays financially strong. This is Jay and Jennifer Gardner from Williamsport, Indiana. They're celebrating their son. This is Evan. It's his 15th birthday. Evan has grown and matured so much in recent years, and his parents have enjoyed watching him become a God-honoring young man. Let's go. They are so excited to see all that God has planned for his future. So happy birthday to Evan. You're an awesome guy. I know you are. Thanks to Mom and Dad, Jay and Jennifer, for their generous gift to listener-supported WBGL.
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4: Sunshine up in the northern portion of the state. Still some clouds down across southern Illinois today. Highs, though, cooler for everybody. Only between 62 and 71. Partly cloudy tonight. 44 to 52 is the low. And sunshine Thursday with a high between 66 and 71. For WBGL, I'm meteorologist Kevin Lighting.

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Thinking back over the winter months, you know, what would we give for a day like this in the middle of January? You know, so beautiful. And oftentimes we can just be working and not really paying attention. 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
1: WBGL, I'm Eric, and around this time of the day on Wednesdays, we like to focus in on the theme of mercy and just reflect on God's mercy, His favor, His love, His grace to people like you and me who are not worthy of it. And then we receive that mercy and we think about how can we extend this to those around us. Jesus says in Matthew 11, "Come to me, all you who are weary and burdened, and I will give you rest. Take my yoke upon you and learn from me, for I am gentle and humble in heart, and you will find rest for your souls." And when I read that verse, I just think, you know what? That's all about mercy, because I don't deserve that. But Jesus is telling me to come to him, and he's telling you the same. He's encouraging us to let go of our stress, everything going on in this world, and to find peace, to find rest in him.
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6: Sunshine up in the northern portion of the state. Still some clouds down across southern Illinois today. Highs, though, cooler for everybody, only between 62 and 71. Partly cloudy tonight, 44 to 52 is the low. And sunshine Thursday with a high between 66 and 71. For WBGL, I'm meteorologist Kevin Lighting.

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Maybe how you feel. Maybe it encourages you. Perhaps it reminds you of something you need to be reminded of. Maybe it helps you to lean into God just a little bit more in your day.

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Like the sun shining on my face. 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WBGL.

0: That's Katie Nicole and Have Your Way on WBGL. And by the way, that song, according to our WBGL music team, made it into the top 10 music team songs last week here on WBGL. So a lot of friends who are on the music team saying, I love that song and want to hear it more often. And really, that's what the WBGL music team does. It's more than just rating songs on a scale. It's really about helping us know what songs to play more often. And here's just a few others on that list. Homesick for Heaven by Phil Wickham. Maybe you love that song. Our music team definitely does. Make It Well by Mercy Me. Wait for Me by Zach Williams. Good by Matthew West. Father Let It Be by Sidewalk Prophets. That's just a few of the 10 of the top 10 music team songs from last week through our WBGL music team. 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
1: I've been thinking about presumption these days, and it reminded me of a cute story about a Scandinavian couple named Sven and Hulda. Hi, I'm Chuck Swindoll. Sven and Hulda were in Sunday school every week. She sang in the choir. He sat back and sort of watched things happen. They both went to church twice every Sunday, but they could not get along when they were alone. They were at each other's throat constantly. After a stormy fight one morning, Hulda leaned over and said to Sven, Sven, I think I got the answer to this hopeless problem we've been living with. I think we should pray to the Lord to take one of us home to be with Him. Then I can go and live with my sister. Presumption. Don't be so sure you know what God has planned for you. Okay.
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1: Financial stress? 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

Jesus, could you please just sit and cry with me till I can sing, till I can sing.

That's Phil Wickham, and this is Amazing Grace on WBGL. I'm Eric. Maybe you heard a song recently and you want to know more about it. Maybe the name of the artist, the name of the song. 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

0: WBGL. Maybe there's something you weren't sure you could do, but you did it anyway, and you succeeded. We shared this question recently at WBGL Afternoon Show on Facebook. Alan says, work in a factory. He says he just hit his 27-year anniversary at his factory job. He says he has a type of muscular dystrophy, and so this is a huge milestone, and he's praising God. That is wonderful to hear. Congratulations on that milestone. Sarah says, earning my teaching degree and license at 45 years of age and starting my teaching career with first grade, and she said it's been a great year.
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5: Cloudy here as we head throughout the rest of your Wednesday. We're going to find those temperatures falling back down between 44 and 52 for tonight. Pretty nice Thursday, sunshine, 66 to 71 for the high. And looks like rain coming back here as we head into the beginning of your Memorial Day weekend on Friday. For WBGL, I'm meteorologist Kevin Lighting.

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We have our WBGL verse of the day at WBGL.org. Here's what it says, Matthew 5:10. Blessed are those who are persecuted because of righteousness, for theirs is the kingdom of heaven.

0: Well, here in the month of May, thinking about Mental Health Awareness Month, maybe you've been on the journey with us called Whole and Well. 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And I have found them to be encouraging and just kind of curious if you found something from them. 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And by the way, if you want to sign up for that text journey, it's absolutely free. And you can start right now. You might be thinking, well, I've missed out on it quite a bit this month. Well, you can start right where you are. And that'll start you from day one. 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All you have to do is text the word WELL to 41224. 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

0: That's Peter Burton, and where would I be? Right here on WBGL. I'm Eric, and thanks so much for listening today. Wherever that may be, whether it is very far away from WBGL or close by, we appreciate you being here with us and listening into this hope-filled, uplifting messaging that points us to Jesus. And we're very thankful for our day partners. They're making that possible today. Jay and Jennifer Gardner of Williamsport, Indiana, as they celebrate their son Evan's 15th birthday. Evan has grown and matured so much in recent years, and his parents have enjoyed watching him become a God-honoring young man. They're excited to see all that God has planned for his future. Happy birthday, Evan. Thank you so much, Jay and Jennifer, for your generous gift to listener-supported WBGL.
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6: Cloudy here as we head throughout the rest of your Wednesday. We're going to find those temperatures falling back down between 44 and 52 for tonight. Pretty nice Thursday, sunshine, 66 to 71 for the high. And looks like rain coming back here as we head into the beginning of your Memorial Day weekend on Friday. For WBGL, I'm meteorologist Kevin Lighting.

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0: WBGL, I'm Eric. Experts are telling us that one of the strongest contributors to human happiness is something very simple. It is feeling loved by others. Not success, not possessions, not even comfort, but it's connection. It's belonging. It's knowing that you matter to somebody else. And isn't that interesting? Because long before all of this modern research and studies and experts, the Bible had that pointed out in that direction. Jesus said in John 13:34, love one another as I have loved you. So you must love one another. So in other words, we're created not just to receive love, but we're created to give that, to live in it, to share it. And so maybe it shouldn't surprise us that when we love and are loved, something deep inside of us comes alive and we feel that happiness. God has designed us this way from the beginning.
1: And I just begin to weep.
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9: Cloudy here as we head throughout the rest of your Wednesday. We're going to find those temperatures falling back down between 44 and 52 for tonight. Pretty nice Thursday, sunshine, 66 to 71 for the high. And looks like rain coming back here as we head into the beginning of your Memorial Day weekend on Friday. For WBGL, I'm meteorologist Kevin Lighting.

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0: perfectly.
1: WBGL, I was reminded that transformation in our lives takes time. Sometimes it doesn't happen all at once. It takes some work. And here, as we're rolling through the middle of the week, just wanted to encourage you with this thought. I was taking my kids to school, as I often do, and driving by a house that had sat vacant for a long time. Weeds had grown up, and it looked like it was getting into some disrepair. And then somebody bought it, and one day we noticed the brush being cleared away and kind of cleaned up. Another day we saw some trees gone, and we came by, we saw some siding being put on one day, and it looked like maybe a roof and new windows, new doors. And little by little, what once looked worn down and covered up started showing some beauty again. And it just reminded me that potential was there all along. It was just hidden underneath everything that had piled up over time. And maybe that's where you feel you are today, kind of covered up, tired, wondering if change is even happening. But I'd like to encourage you with this, friend. Transformation often takes time and effort. That work may feel slow, but God is rebuilding. He's restoring. He's revealing the beauty He has placed inside of you. And so don't give up. Maybe you're feeling like you're in the beginning of that process. Maybe you're in the middle of the process. What's being worked on today in your life may become something that's very beautiful tomorrow, like this house. So I'd like to encourage you to just keep going. Just a reminder that transformation takes some time, it takes some effort, but it makes a difference every single day.
2: He is still working in all of these circumstances, and that the prodigals are coming home.
3: When life doesn't go the way you planned, God is still at work. Hi, I'm Mark Gothier with Crew and Making Your Life Count. Deborah McNinch says even in pain, there is hope because God hasn't stopped moving.
2: How could He be in somebody else's happiness and be in my pain all at the same time? And so the book came out of a place of me just investigating all of these things that I was going through and just what the Lord taught me during that season. And so I pray that even if you don't have a prodigal child, I know that everybody has something, especially when it comes to your kids.
3: God is still on the throne. He is still working, and no story is beyond His reach. So hold on to hope. Learn more at crew.org/life.
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5: Cloudy here as we head throughout the rest of your Wednesday. We're going to find those temperatures falling back down between 44 and 52 for tonight. Pretty nice Thursday, sunshine, 66 to 71 for the high. And looks like rain coming back here as we head into the beginning of your Memorial Day weekend on Friday. For WBGL, I'm meteorologist Kevin Lighting.

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WBGL, not taking for granted today in this beautiful weather. How nice it is. What would we give to have a day like this past January, you know? We step outside and we just can't believe it, you know? It's just so beautiful. And it's easy sometimes in the seasons to just not really think about it. I went outside today for a little bit just to get some sun and to sit out there in the grass and the birds chirping, and it was just absolutely wonderful. God.

0: now. WBGL, I'm Eric, and around this time of the day on Wednesdays, we like to focus in on the theme of mercy and just reflect on God's mercy, His favor, His love, His grace to people like you and me who are not worthy of it. And then we receive that mercy and we think about how can we extend this to those around us. Jesus says in Matthew 11, "Come to me, all you who are weary and burdened, and I will give you rest. Take my yoke upon you and learn from me, for I am gentle and humble in heart, and you will find rest for your souls." And when I read that verse, I just think, you know what? That's all about mercy, because I don't deserve that. But Jesus is telling me to come to him, and he's telling you the same. He's encouraging us to let go of our stress, everything going on in this world, and to find peace, to find rest in him.
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4: Cloudy here as we head throughout the rest of your Wednesday. We're going to find those temperatures falling back down between 44 and 52 for tonight. Pretty nice Thursday, sunshine, 66 to 71 for the high. And looks like rain coming back here as we head into the beginning of your Memorial Day weekend on Friday. For WBGL, I'm meteorologist Kevin Lighting.

As you listen to WBGL, you'll probably find that there's a song or two that really gets into your mind and gets down into your heart and just affects you. Maybe how you feel. Maybe it encourages you. Perhaps it reminds you of something you need to be reminded of. Maybe it helps you to lean into God just a little bit more in your day.

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0: WBGL. Maybe there's something you weren't sure you could do, but you did it anyway, and you succeeded. We shared this question recently at WBGL Afternoon Show on Facebook. Alan says, work in a factory. He says he just hit his 27-year anniversary at his factory job. He says he has a type of muscular dystrophy, and so this is a huge milestone, and he's praising God. That is wonderful to hear. Congratulations on that milestone. Sarah says, earning my teaching degree and license at 45 years of age and starting my teaching career with first grade, and she said it's been a great year.
1: Even looking at my life from the outside in, you would think, oh, she does all this and kids and life and homeschool and travel.
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1: But I have set up so many boundaries because I know my human capacity. I know my limits. And what's been amazing is as I have pulled back from different things, as I have said, I can't do this. I can only do this much. I am unable to do this. I have watched God take the small loaves and fish that I have and multiply it in ways that I could have never on my own. And it builds your faith because you know when you focus on the things that he's called you to do and you focus on staying healthy and honoring him in that way, he's like, I got the rest. I will take care of the rest.
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Pray. 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WBGL.

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1: That's Mary Claire and There's a God on WBGL. It makes a difference when you believe, when you have faith, when you know that God is real and personal. It gives you a hope and more of a peace that passes understanding that we get through Jesus. And thankful for that message and for the music of WBGL. I hope you are too. And we're very thankful to our WBGL day partners, Jay and Jennifer Gardner of Williamsport, Indiana. And we're thanking them as they celebrate their son Evan's 15th birthday. Evan has grown and matured so much in recent years, and his parents have enjoyed watching him become a God-honoring young man. And they're excited to see all that God has planned for his future. Happy birthday, Evan. 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
7: Cloudy here as we head throughout the rest of your Wednesday. We're going to find those temperatures falling back down between 44 and 52 for tonight. Pretty nice Thursday, sunshine, 66 to 71 for the high. And looks like rain coming back here as we head into the beginning of your Memorial Day weekend on Friday. For WBGL, I'm meteorologist Kevin Lighting.

Thanks for letting us be a part of your day. Uplifting WBGL. Thanks for listening to WBGL Champaign-Urbana, WBMV Mount Vernon, WCBW East St. Louis, WCFL Morris Chicagoland, WCRT Terre Haute, WIBI Carlinville, WIMB Murfreesboro, WNLD Decatur, WVNL Vandalia, WZGL Charleston, and around the world at WBGL.com.